0: Guck mal, die trinke ich mal. 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Die Lagen, die Mist, und Sugar.
1: 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It's the frequency. My name is Nomsa Ngwenya, the Black Lioness, and welcome to it. Welcome to it. As you are done right here on UFM, publicly praised, you know, by Drake. I'm bringing more international attention. It's Uncle Waffles, of course, with Too Cool. And right before this one, I gave you music from Jazz World with Ma Wengani. It is 9 minutes after 2 o'clock right here on UFM, in tune with you. Tell me about it. Where are you listening from? Are you at work? And what's going on your side? It's 076-260-2815. Welcome to the show.

0: Limeke on this one featuring DJ Seho. It's actually DJ Seho featuring Limek and El Chapo with Ebu Mnandini. And right before this one was Chronicle Deep with it was Chronicle Deep featuring the Muda with We Are With 17 minutes after 2 o'clock right here only on the station that is in tune with you. 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It is 076-260-2815. Happy Saturday, the 25th of the 7th month. Hey, of July 2026 it is. And I want to hear from you, man. It's 076-260-2815. Talk to me.
1: Hi, my sister. I'm Shaka Marangu. I'm from Tsunami.
0: And in all honesty, that's what I want to hear, man. That's just all I want to hear. As long as you're having fun, as long as the music is giving you energy, right?
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Fraser.

DJ R Flame on this one with Afro Tech, and on the playlist I gave you Z Malo with Guka, My Prayer, and Davido as well was on the playlist with I Know Who I Be. And speaking of him, he's been, you know, trending. He's been trending lately. He recently revealed that his wife Chioma

manages his money because he describes himself as a reckless spender. Hey, yeah, no. For someone who has, you know, so much money like him, it's quite, I don't know if I should say, yeah, it's quite surprising, you know, for someone who's got so much money to be managed when they spend, because they are reckless, hey? Yeah. And he's been celebrating, actually he is celebrating 15 years in the music industry and has announced a new album called Oriadi, which is, you know, set to mark that milestone. And it's being presented as the next chapter of his career after a successful five. He's one of those big stars, right, from Nigeria, alongside the likes of Burna Boy, you know, Wizkid, and, yeah, D'Banj. Where is he? D'Banj, right? Okay, 076260-2815. It is You At Dawn right here on UFM, in tune with you. Where are you listening from? Are you at work? And how is it going? It was a young night shift this morning, you know, the 25th of July, 2026. If it's your birthday today, happy birthday, man. Let me just be one of those, you know, people who are nice and polite, eh? In the early hours of the morning, just to say happy birthday. I'm only hoping that you're going to enjoy your day. You're gonna enjoy this day. Make sure that you do, hey? And never, ever, ever let anything get on your way, you know? All right? 076260-2815. My name is Nomsa Ngwenya, the Black Lioness. I'm gonna be with you for the next 3 hours, because we are already into the first hour. Rejile, it's only 10 minutes to go, and we are going straight into the second hour of the show. So we are landing it at about 6 a.m. this morning. Good morning to you. It's a Saturday, man. And guys, it's a Saturday. Ele khasiya mambara. Hey, a lot of people got paid, and tell me about it. What's going on, man?

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0: 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Yeah.
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0: Awuyazi sabathethisa.

It's a beautiful one coming through from Scott Mapuma featuring Uncle MC with a fake one with Ngena Ngena. And right before this beautiful one, I give you music from Deben Gogo with Balimele featuring Tyler right there. Exactly 14 minutes to 3 o'clock right here on UFM, in tune with you wherever you are listening from. We are going straight into the second hour of the show. Good morning to you. It's the 25th of July, 2026, it is. And you know what? I just want us to reflect. It's very important. It's a Saturday. We had a week. The week had its ups and downs. You know, it had its highs and lows. But every experience teaches us something. That's just the thing about life. So this week, personally, I have learned, or I was reminded, actually, you know, about gratitude. I had to realize that a little is more when God is in it. Yeah, little is more when God is in it. I think that's the best way to put it. Little is more when God is in it. So yeah, better you learn to live with what you have. I think that's the most important lesson that I've learned this week. But you tell me about yours. If there's a lesson that you've learned this week, tell me about it. Let's talk about it right here at You Were Done. It's 0762602815. I want us to talk about something on our conversation hour, on our Motswako hour, right? Bare, what are the text messages that you shouldn't be receiving after midnight or at this time of the night? What is just that one text that you feel like, ah, wow, this at this time, very wrong? 0762602815. It is You Are Done right here on UFM, in tune with you. Where are you listening from? Are you at work, or maybe you are moving, you know, in between locations? You are moving from one location to another because ki month end, ki weekend early. I say weekend there for na stay late. Ki weekend there will be busy. My name is Nomsa Ngwenya, the Black Lioness, and let's do it. This is how we do it.

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You were done with Nomsangwenya. 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
1: She kinda look

Speedstar, we're killing them, son. The fraternity, Duncan is on this one as well as a Blacklist, but Bega Mina Ngietwa. And right before this one was El Tito. I give you El Tito as well. It's exactly 8 minutes after 3 o'clock right here, only on the station that is in tune with you. This is UFM, as you are done. My name is Nomsa Ngwenya, the Black Lioness. And earlier on, I told you, Jorge, I want us to talk about something quite very interesting. What is the kind of text that when you receive at this time of the day, it kind of, you know, rubs you off the wrong way? Right? And for now, I just feel like you shouldn't be asking me if I'm sleeping at this time of the night. You know, like, why would you text me and ask me horo or robits? For me, it doesn't make sense. Like, how? So what is it for you? It's 0766-02815. What is just that one text that you feel like, no, you shouldn't be asking me this kind of questions at this time of the night?

You know, there's something about South African hip-hop. There's just too much, you know, authenticity. I don't know if it's just me, but that's just the way it is, man. It's Kespenyo Bibi on the Swan featuring DJ Dimples with On My Way Up, and 18 minutes after 3 o'clock right here on UFM. In tune with you. Welcome to it, man. It's the Hip Hop Hour. And this is how we do it right here on UFM. Listen, the question is, what kind of text, you know, would you not appreciate at this time of the night? Because why would you ask me gore ke na le mang? Why does it concern you? You know, well, it depends. Or mama bo pilong baka. You know, it depends. It depends. But it's quite annoying, man. Why obat mi tsuru ke na le mang? Like ungena phi? Hey, oko kai o na le mang? And I usually say, for me, I really don't like disclosing where I am. It doesn't matter if it's family or, you know. Yeah, well, if it's a partner, I don't know. It kind of makes sense. You know what I mean? But I'm just one person who doesn't just like, you know, disclosing. So I'm asking you this morning, what kind of text, you know, would be annoying if you got it at this time of the night? Misha Kayena Are, listen, he hates it when people ask, hore ona le mang? Right? Trey Songz on this one. Nah, nah.

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1: Drake Ricky on this one featuring Miss Raga Raga. Nedi and Akai with the Amantombezane. And right before this one on the playlist was T.I. with Big Things Poppy. And also giving music from Trey Songs with Na Na Na. Nice to see as well with strings and Blings. And listen, we are having a quite very interesting topic. What is that type of message that you don't want to receive at this time of the night? Right? I want to hear from you, man.
2: Oh, my friend, regarding the topic about calling a person time and time and again, checking their location and everything. Sometimes it's... As guys, it's a matter of concern. We are concerned about the friends that you go out with. It's not a matter of we want to be controlling or anything will be bossy, like, oh, we want to know where you are so we can go and fetch you. No, it's a matter of we want to know where you are. Are you safe? And if anything happens, I can come and get you at any given moment. Because now I can sleep peacefully knowing that my woman is out. As long as I know she's out with who and who, so and so, and she's at a certain location that I know it's not dodgy or anything like that. So sometimes a guy's protection is misinterpreted. So please bear with us, ladies. Please bear with us.
1: Listen.
2: Sorry, Anonymous. RWS Fontaine. I love you guys.
1: We love you back, man. We love you back. It's all love. But the thing, Khore, I beg to differ, honestly, because if you're saying, Khore, you guys are always concerned about your partner, Khore Okokai, are you safe and all that kind of stuff. But if the opposite gender does it, it's a problem, you know. You're also concerned about the kind of people that I go out with, which are my friends, right? Which is, I hear you, you know. Honestly, I hear you. But if I were to do it as a woman, it's always a problem. It's always a problem. It's like I'm controlling and all that kind of stuff. So the same concern that you have over me, don't you think I also have it over you? What do you think? 0762-602-815. I don't know, but tell me about it, man. I personally don't like disclosing horikokai. Like, just, it's just my thing. I don't like disclosing horikokai unless it's a very close person to me. Like, yes, a partner, I would definitely tell you where I am, you know, just to ease you, you know. But tell me about it from your side, man. 0762-602-815. Tell me about it. Ricky on this one. What it is featuring a DJ Pepper Chain.

0: Any day this life is gonna flash before your eyes. In his words, man, Kenyon Forbes on the Swan featuring Younger Chief with Jiga. Pro Kid was on the playlist as well as Bricks. MT was also on the playlist as well. It's gone 3 minutes to 4 o'clock right here on UFM. In tune with you. It's a beautiful Saturday morning, man. 076-260-2815. My name is Nomsa Ngwenya, the Black Lioness, and you are definitely listening to You Were Done right here only on the station that is in tune with you.
1: Madume tsala ke na le wena jaaka ga ke itumela thulaganyo ya gago. 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
0: Eish, what a touchy voice note. Thank you so much, my brother. Listen, it's what I said earlier, Hori. You know what? As long as God is in it, it's enough, man. It's enough. That's what I've learned this week, you know. Just a bit of reflection and appreciation and gratitude that as long as Modimo ali moyone, it's enough. 076-260-2815. You are done right here on UFM in tune with you. We are going back to the dance floor. And yeah, man, tell me gore o go kae o na le mang o itsang go etsagala.
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0: This one is Draga featuring Dew, aka TRP. 6 minutes after 4 o'clock, right here on UFM, in tune with you wherever you are listening from. 0762602815. Where are you this morning? Are you still at work? You know, am I preparing yourself to go home? No. Rela tlhaka 6 o'clock this morning. Tell me how go kae go etsagalang with you.
1: Good morning, my sister.
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1: ga tsebe. 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Ya chaya, net no. 6 o'clock go ke ye fela.
0: Yeah.
1: Hi, miji go ga wa ya sister. Ka go tsepa. E ba ke so mo matlera.
0: Dango Bakito, exactly how we are doing it, man. Rela tlhaka 6 this morning. If you are driving, make sure that you are safe on the roads. Listen, you are driving the car behind you, the car before you, the car beside you. And speaking of driving, Kiboni, a lot of speed traps, more Rustenburg, especially the R510 road. I saw quite a lot of speed traps. But now the thing is, it got us confused a bit because we thought hore diteng like for good, but we don't see them. So hey, but ba busy, they're very busy. So make sure that you are doing the right thing. You are doing the right thing on these roads, right? You are Dawn right here on UFM, in tune with you.
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0: know, I'd like to believe this one, Buhle, featuring Sam Deep with Shela Pela Sazenega Ngono. It's that sample, yeah. Mama Sari Wala. You know that one? Yeah, no, definitely. She killed it, man. She really, really, really killed it. 15 minutes after 4 o'clock, right here, only on the station that is in tune with you. If you are preparing yourself to go to work, good morning to you. Good Monza. We've been here since 2 a.m. this morning, and we are landing it at about 6 a.m., making way for the weekend breakfast, of course, with Tapelo Taps. My number is still 076-260-2815. The name of the show is called You at Dawn. I'm definitely with you here. You know, the sun hasn't risen as yet, and listen, we are having the time of our lives. If you are coming back from Groove, good morning. I'm just only hoping that the music... All right, 16 minutes after 4 o'clock. Yeah. It's a you flashback. Take me
1: back to that you moment. Narcissist is not happy, by the way.
2: About what?
3: How come I don't get to keep this voice all day? How come Son Ziggins get to keep this voice, this right here, all day?
1: Yeah, the voice, eh?
2: I don't have a problem.
1: Wow, I don't know
2: how to do it, man. You look like I got a keyboard, though.
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5: Midday boost

Takalas, we know this one is Black Motion on this one. Listen, you know, I'm sitting here and I'm thinking, what does the song mean? Hey, you know, I had to. Now, the meaning behind this one is that you should appreciate the people who have been with you from the beginning, because iri utakalazwine nechomizanga, you know. So yeah, it actually means that you should be appreciative, you know, of the people who have been with you from day one, your day ones, you know, your family and friends. It carries that message that even when people go through problems or separation, you know, true bond can survive. Now, this song as well, I think it's special because it brought together the two, you know, original Black Motion members. I'm not sure if original is the right word to use, but yeah, Tabo Small and Muda, of course, you know, after a difficult period between the two. So yeah, quite a dope one right there. And before this one was Mahu, and Mahu with the Bengicela. We are making way, man, for the weekend breakfast. Of course, it's going to be Tabelo Taps, and he's going to be taking you from 6 until 10. So yeah, your weekend is going to be nothing but a fantastic one. 0762602815.

Definitely a weekend special right here on UFM in tune with you. Brenda Fonsi, it's a mix, Junior SA remix this one. Weekend special. We are going straight into the last lap of the show. It's called Motswako Hour, right? And quite a lot has been happening this week, man. Listen, quite a lot happened, you know, to some of us. But I guess Saturday is just one of those days where you need to reflect, you know, reflect on the week, you know, reflect, hore. How can you, you know, be strategic about the next week? I guess for most people, that's what it is. But yeah, let's just hope, hore, next week is going to be a better one. You know, the 25th of July, 2026, ki month end. Ki weekend special, mo UFM, ki month end, you know, the 25th of July, 2026. 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
1: Hey man, my dad told me when you got fools to shoot down, get yourself a brand new gun. And guess what? I got me ammunition on this one, baby. 4 minutes of bullets coming straight out of my mouth. And if you know I got beef with you, my neck and duck down. Cause I'm coming for you.

But we never bite the hand that feed us. It's a line from this one. Murafi with Here We Stand. What a dope one. Yeah, no, we never bite the hand that feeds us. 9 minutes after 5 o'clock right here on UFM. In tune with you. Good morning to 076-260-2815. 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

0: 18 minutes after 5 right here on UFM in tune with you. This one is Election SA with Wame. And listen, I'm only hoping that he's dedicating this one to his beautiful wife, man. You know, it's a beautiful thing to watch him, you know, do his thing, you know, grow his family and all that. I've got a message here. McDonald's sauce ntleng are motswako forever. Thanks for giving us mino wa motswako momo song. Spanik is spani. And that's very true, man. Spanik is spani. Kahiso oi are we are together, dear. We're definitely together. Pandas Dallas Duval. You know this name, ne? Panda Dallas Vandel. Yes. Hi, Black Lioness. Perfect sweet Saturday radio sounds. Good, perfect. Amazing. Really. Okay. Na es Pandas Dallas Vandel at Ogni. I appreciate the show. Thank you so much, man. I appreciate you, you know, for listening to the show as well. Listen, ke sama. Not sama, rea ko sama, right? And I'm sitting here, I'm thinking, Horia, you know, I've been watching a lot of people go to the gym throughout winter, and it just didn't bother me. Now that, it's, you know, it's about to get down. I don't know. I don't know. I don't know about you, man. Are you sorted? Are you ready? Eh? Are you ready to expose?
1: The flashback. Take me back to that moment.
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2: O reka kgomo, o itlisa mo lapeng. 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
1: When I'm listening to you, you are done. Ke kopana tlhogo ka motlhogo. I can't sleep. Panda Dallas from Kanana Oku. So see talent, this is Nomsa. So see talent, this.

0: yeah. In and out, up and out, pull it up. Oh, I wanna have a big town, yeah. Come on, me, ever had a good come on, but allowed to run, yeah. But I'm talk, next thing you know, fruit, give up all phone, yeah.
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It's 21 minutes to 6 o'clock right here on UFM In Tune with you. 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

0: One Naughty with Faded Love has got a new album out. It's called Mudiehi. So make sure that you check it out, man. Support the guy. Make sure that you do check it out. 0762602815. This is UFM In Tune with you. We are almost at the end of the show. Yeah, man, we are literally making way for the weekend breakfast. Of course, Tabula Taps is going to be taking you from 6 till 10. And I want to hear from you this morning.
1: That song sounds so special, really.
0: That's lection right there.
1: I dedicate this song for my wami. Our dango sister, I'm sorry.
0: I hear you, man.
1: I get this song, you. Wami. Dango, dango, my sister. Still panatala set kana no.
2: Wami. Wami. I love this song so much, man. Morning, Black Lioness.

0: Yeah.
1: Ah, man. I'm so happy today. I'm not going to work. Yeah. I'm just going to relax my body, take care of myself. Yo. Yeah. So thank you for the good vibes.
0: Ooh, the way I so want to be you right now. You're going to want to take care of yourself. You're not going to work. Okay, that's nice. I love it for you, my brother. I really, really love it for you, Kevin. Listen, election did a number right there. Kawami, nah, he definitely did a number. He did a number. You know, it's one thing when you're listening to music from, you know, a fan's, you know, perspective. But if the song is dedicated to you, yeah, no, I can only imagine. 076-260-2815. Good morning.
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0: 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It's time for me to love and leave you, but I'm definitely seeing you tomorrow from two to six. We'll be, you know, sanitizing, you know, those hearts with soul music on the Purple Soul Train. 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
1: In the day's temperatures, Rustenburg 5 to peak at 22, Mahikeng 3 to 23, and Johannesburg 6 to 22 degrees. Parliament's impeachment committee to continue with its work despite yesterday's court judgment. And the World Health Organization commends the African continent for making progress against diseases. Good morning, I am Tsego Fatsoletsie. Following the ruling by the Western Cape High Court yesterday, the impeachment committee of the Section 89 inquiry has revealed that it will continue with its preparatory work next week. The court ruled that the committee must halt its proceedings while it considers President Cyril Ramaphosa's challenge to an earlier judicial panel's findings. Committee Chairperson Makashule Kana.
2: The legal team agrees that the part that has been interdicted is the one as it pertains to public hearings. So the preparatory work of finalizing the terms of reference, appointing or recommending the appointment of the evidence leader, that will proceed. And all the preparatory work has not been interdicted. So every other part of the work is going to continue. We'll continue to focus on that which is in our control, and others that are not in our control, we'll let them be. We will respect the ruling of the Western Cape High Court.
1: The Madlanga Commission has reserved judgment on Suleiman Karim's application to postpone his testimony and for it to be conducted in camera. Both counsels representing the Commission and Karim respectively made their case before the Commission yesterday. Here's the Commission Chairperson, Justice Mbuyiseli Madlanga.
3: Thank you to both counsel. Obviously, we can't make a ruling now, and I'm loath to give a deadline by which a ruling will be made. Let me just say, a ruling will be made on a date that will be announced by writing to Mr. Karim's attorneys, and also being publicized in the manner in which our spokesperson ordinarily does.
1: In other news, the National Consumer Commission has urged owners of Ford Everest and Ford Ranger vehicles manufactured between 2017 and 2020 to heed the call to return them to dealerships. They were recalled due to fuel transmission deficiencies in their vehicles sold locally as well as in Botswana, Lesotho and Eswatini. According to the Commission Chairperson Peto Ndaba, owners will not be liable for any costs.
4: We understand that the issue with this recall is the transmission fluid pump

0: gear that may actually fail, resulting to a vehicle not being able to drive properly. It might lose movement due to the transmission fuel pump gear.
1: Apologies for that, and further afield, the World Health Organization is urging the African continent to keep the momentum in the fight against diseases. This after it revealed that the continent has made great strides to reduce the spread of infections of several diseases. A recap of the top story, Parliament's impeachment committee to continue with its work despite yesterday's court judgment. I'll be back with more news at 7.
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on one of our biggest African stages. Now, speaking of Motswako, a big thank you to Nomsang Gwenya for holding it down on the U at Dawn and showing big love to the culture at Motswako. We appreciate you a lot. Today is going to be a great one. From 6 to 10, we are together. Hey, Imantenditle. Debit order gets ill. Na mine won rente winile enegere. Weekend enkulu. Homonati is going to be a great show indeed. So all you have to do is to stay in tune, because we are in tune with you right here on UFM. And now let's get into the nice music. Let's get it started. Let's get our show hot started. Estio Josengwe are thinking of you.

0: You have that dream that makes you not to sleep at night and you keep thinking about it. Maybe the time is now. Maybe the time it's now to write that proposal. Maybe the time it's now to reach out to that old friend. Maybe the time it's now to make up for your past mistakes. Maybe it's time to go out right now, today. Don't think twice. Maybe the time it's now. We are indeed in tune with you, and yes, we're having a great time indeed. Make sure that you do interact with us on your YouConnect app, and of course, wherever you're listening to us from, give us a shout out on our social media platforms, Facebook, Twitter, Instagram. We are, of course, UFM 898. And now, let me give you beautiful sounds of Nesta C with Black and White right here on You Breakfast.
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We're in tune with you. Beautiful sounds of Something Soweto, Aglalegi. You know, this title reminds me of the 25. Today because of the 25. But at the same time, this title reminds me of something important. That, hey, you know what?

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0: We came with a plan, definitely, to listen to beautiful music and vibe with you this Saturday morning. Live on UFM, we connect with you, definitely in tune with you. Yes, it was 2 Chainz, Kanye West, Ron Hall, and of course, you just listened to a beautiful song, Yaga TNS. That's the way to start a Saturday morning. 076-260-2815 is the hotline number on WhatsApp. And let's get the conversation going. Let's hear where you're listening to us from and what's happening on your side. All right, Mishak, let's hear your voice note. Okay.
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0: Rest in peace, Super Mega. Beautiful sounds, all eyes on me. What a beautiful song indeed. We love you. We love you, Super Mega. You left us with great music. And yes, let's hear your comments. Let's hear what you think about the show. Let's hear what you're up to.
1: Abra, morning breakfast. If you, bra, hot man, kwatiti, how can I come only loyal?
0: You kwati, like a man then.
2: Come and die, come and die.
1: Oh. Abruaka, can I come with cheese?
0: You kwati, like a man then.
1: Pelepel, we are baba.
0: Shout out.
1: And it's hot, bra. Pandadalas pandal from Kanana Ukni. I give you this all, Kanana, bra. About only this first show. You.
0: Shout out to Kanana. Let's hear the next one.
3: I love it the way that you love me.
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0: Hola, hola!
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0: You are definitely
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5: 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What a great music. Ke lo tshwara ka metlha weekend ka weekend ke na le lona UFM ke tshumola letsatsi laka lala matlhatso ka le lona gonne re tshameka music o monate. Ke Stefan Seloge a le mo di hurutse.
0: Stefan re lebogile go menagane.
6: I tap yellow types in Michel Moranco, the Chichibu tsunami, Jaminomana, Peter Gutrelet, Sikin Sikamon Trunk, Narayan of Chaser, Peter Gutrelet, Shaw, Yusuman Agati says so. Is that the Pizza Pedium? Let's go and give a tell you for the Chicken Shamu tsunami, one of the notable nine, Tantang Sabanga.
0: Egg, Jopo, get Jopo. Let's hear the next one. All right, we want to check you out on Facebook as well and give you a shout out. Thank you so much for joining us and being with us every morning. We appreciate it a lot. And then there's Moloiwa Lebenya, are remogo jaka gale ke le Mamflesha. Mau, eh, a big shout out. Then Raliso Litlale, are we together. Code 93.5 Dutfield, Afrisam. A big shout out. And then Ranali Jlo Koza, are we are good together. And then Honali Brian Given Walenkosi Makushe. We're together from Pretoria. It is, of course, a great morning, great conversations, great music. Re Ajaiva this morning. Let me give you this beautiful sounds of Tseke featuring Big Nazli, aka.

0: It's 6:59. You're listening to number one radio station UFM in tune with you. Go around Kibongi Dube Atama Limpo Wave live on the radio. We're having great conversations. Rebuan to Tsamonati, the month end chronicles. It looks like it's a great weather today. Hwa chesa. So it's safe for you. If you're going somewhere, if you're going around, you can definitely wear a beautiful jacket. And you can also give some warm love to someone, you know? You can show love to someone. 076-260-2815. Keep sending those voice notes. Let's have a chat. Humanati, it is, of course, UFM. And right now, we are going into Ditaba. Let's hear the news with Tshegofa Tselutsiye.
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2: Rustenburg, a low of 5 to peak at 23 degrees, Potchefstroom 0 to 21, and Pretoria 4 also to 21. Parliament's impeachment committee to continue with its work despite yesterday's court judgment, and the World Health Organization commends the African continent for making progress against diseases. Good morning, I am Tshegofa Tseletsiye. Following the ruling by the Western Cape High Court yesterday, the impeachment committee of the Section 89 inquiry has revealed that it will continue with its preparatory work next week. The court ruled that the committee must halt its proceedings while it considers President Cyril Ramaphosa's challenge to an earlier judicial panel's findings. Committee chairperson is Makashule Gana.
3: The legal team agrees that the part that has been interdicted is the one as it pertains to public hearings. So the preparatory work of finalizing the terms of reference, appointing or recommending the appointment of the evidence leader that will proceed, and all the preparatory work has not been interdicted. So every other part of the work is going to continue. We'll continue to focus on that which is in our control, and others that are not in our control, we'll let them be. We will respect the ruling of the Western Cape High Court.
2: The Madlanga Commission has reserved judgment on Suleiman Karim's application to postpone his testimony and for it to be conducted in camera. Both counsels representing the Commission and Karim respectively made their case before the Commission yesterday. Here's the Commission Chairperson, Justice Mbuyiseli Madlanga.
4: Thank you to both counsel. Obviously, we can't make a ruling now, and I'm loath to give a deadline by which a ruling will be made. Let me just say, a ruling will be made on a date that will be announced by writing to Mr. Karim's attorneys and also being publicized in the manner in which our spokesperson ordinarily does.
2: To this now, the National Consumer Commission has urged owners of Ford Everest and Ford Ranger vehicles manufactured between 2017 and 2020 to heed the call to return them to dealerships. They were recalled due to fuel transmission deficiencies in the vehicles sold locally, as well as in Botswana, Lesotho and Eswatini. According to the Commission spokesperson, Peton Daba, owners will not be liable for any costs.
5: We understand that the issue with this recall is the transmission fluid pump gear that may actually fail, resulting to a vehicle not being able to drive properly. It might lose movement due to the transmission fuel pump gear. So we do urge you to ensure that you take your vehicle back to have it inspected. And if it forms part of this recall, any corrective measure that will be done on your vehicle will be done so at no cost to you as a consumer.
2: And further afield, the

0: The World Health Organization is urging the African continent to keep the momentum in the fight against diseases. This after it revealed that the continent has made great strides to reduce the spread of infections of several diseases. WHO Director General Dr. Tedros Ghebreyesus elaborates.
1: Africa has made extraordinary progress against HIV, with new infections down 40% since 2010. But Africa still carries the heaviest burden, and as external funding declines, we risk losing ground. The same challenge runs through maternal health, tuberculosis, malaria, neglected tropical diseases, and rising non-communicable diseases. WHO stands with you as a partner, providing technical guidance and support. But only Africa's leaders can deliver the political will and domestic investment this moment requires.
0: A recap of the top story, Parliament's impeachment committee to continue with its work despite yesterday's court judgment. I'll be back with more news at 8. For more, go to

0: Zinqumalo live on air. Tapela Tabs Mutlong is the name, and yes, you are into the second hour of the show, the weekend breakfast. Reletsolela breakfast ilealo. In the first hour, we were having great conversations, talking all things hoseng le weekend enkulu. Don't change on us now. If you're paid, don't change. Be nice. Because the fest are coming as well. But it's still going to be a great one. And we are in the second hour. We're talking all things 2 minute noodles. And now this is where we'll be going all around the world, looking at what made headlines this week and having a great review on it. And while on that, we will also be chatting with our guest a little bit later. For now, it's Michael Jackson, You Rock My World.
1: Faith, my family is coming this weekend.
2: Yo, David, what will I cook? Mama loves stew, Papa loves dombolo, Gogo wants ting, Malume wants vorso, Mchana wakawo enakadi bega, yo, dija nanako, chelete.
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In tune with you, UFM, UPZ, Pure Surprise, what a bang. Ke hopola ke sa gola. You probably sing along. A big shout out to this long lasting song. You're listening to The Weekend Breakfast with myself, Tepelo Tebs, Wagamutlong. And yes, I'm here with the nice music. Kentadi Bomb. And now let me take you another beautiful song. It is, of course, Hyperphonic. It's Andale Grootman.

0: know has a term of endearment. 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Even their pets give you sweetie. 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

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Man, I love this song. Lamukhubula mara TI le TI and Tiny. My favorite documentary TV series of all times. Reality show tamathomo that we got to see. I love it so much, man. TI, my favorite star. And yes, it's time for us to get into the 2 minutes noodles. Are you ready for the 2 minutes noodles? Yes, you definitely are. It's 7:36 and these are the 2 minute noodles. Now, as part of the traditional proceedings, the king paid lobola ya 70 kettles and presented the family with additional gifts. I mean, it's a story that has been trending the whole week. But now, poto yaka iwan, the khomotse se 70. Eh, mara ena ke king wa khona, mara tapelo tabsi wena tle o etsa jwang? Khomotse 70. All right? And then Chidima is also trending this week. As Chidima is trending, we know that she was a Miss SA runner-up. And in that light, she's still contesting citizenship. Having been born and having a citizenship in Nigeria, it's a very long story. And the lawyer is fighting out hard. I'm very much interested in to see how this is going to turn out as the country is divided over her citizenship. And then, Anza ke bala di kurante again, ke bona Siphondlovu, an actor who was accused by motho wa gagwe. But now, motho wa gagwe has just come out, a re ke a mo tshwarela. Ebile, I'm sorry le nna, ke mo accusitse ka di false accusations. But now, after your career sinks and you're in debt, and now, as Siphondlovu is saying on the papers, how do you recover from this? We'll see more. We'll see how this turns out. Last but not least, on our two-minute noodles, Nontle Tema claims she introduced Twitter. That's the headlines that are going to. But now, Lena Ganali claim. In my family, I was the first one to make them breakfast in bed. I was the first one. What is the first thing you have ever done to your family? Nugget breakfast. Let me know. 076-260-2815. 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

0: 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And now, let's hear your thoughts.
1: Ah, but 25, if you know 25, don't call me brother. If you how don't say, yeah, don't call me brother. $100 Vandal at Canada Oak, sponsored by Nandi Bride.
0: All right, no, big shout out. And then Nali commented one go what on a WhatsApp line. And wow, Michael Jackson, that's beautiful music indeed this morning. Killerato from Lichtenberg, a big shout out to you. Yes, Eregutwe last VN and then Rato. Eregilefe, a beautiful song, Yaha DJ Sbu.
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0: It is, of course, Professor live on air, UFM in tune with you. It's a beautiful Saturday morning. And we're having great music and great conversations. Ba Pibambulala, DJ Speedy, Asamale Professor. And before that, we played you DJ Sbu. Marakema Hrotman. Do y'all remember those times where life was just easy? Listening to nice music. Hey, this music is taking me back. I was probably 7 when this music was playing. How old were you? But yeah, it is, of course, beautiful music. And now, keep those voice notes coming. 076-260-2815. And keep birthday among. Nagi birthday gogo aga today. I'm going to go give a beautiful gift and say, Gogo, happy birthday. Happy, happy, happy birthday. Give me your birthday shout-outs and this is UFM. Ratamara Musa Keys, as we have beautiful music.
1: Welcome to Nando's Tastemonials. It's the
2: 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We asked our customers what they thought of our flame-grilled peri-peri full chicken with any two sharing sides for $2.83. Now, one comment stood out in particular from one of our customers in Broadway, and their comment just said, yes. Just three letters. Y-E-S, yes. Could have been worse. Could have been a, maybe. But when the meal is such a mouthful, you really only need a few words. Nando's. Oh, what a place.
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You are listening to UFM. We're definitely in tune with you. It is, of course, 7:58, and we are listening to beautiful music. Let me just check out some of your comments.

0: on WhatsApp. Are you Tabs? Thank you for setting up the vibe, the litius weekend. Great music and taking me to a time when my older cousins used to tell me to go put on my shoes. And when I'd come back, I'd find them gone. Shout out to the great music. Arzebo from Midlands. All right, let's hear the better shout out.
1: Good morning, my brother.
0: Good morning.
1: Just want to wish myself happy birthday. Happy birthday to myself.
0: Oh, happy birthday.
1: More years to come. It's Carlo Matenchi from Rustenburg Sunrise View. Currently at Mpumalanga, Lydenburg. Kukumasimu. I so wish I was home. Hey, my brother, listening to you.
0: A big shout out. Happy birthday to you, my brother. Okay. And right now, it's time for the news with Tshegofatso. Let's see it.
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3: In your weather this morning, Rustenburg at 4 degrees, Klerksdorp 2, Johannesburg 8. Salga lambasts Treasury for withholding municipality's equitable share. And Kaizer Chiefs coach impressed by the team's improvements in the past two seasons. Good morning, I am Tshegofatso Letsie, the chairperson of the South African Local Government Association in the Northwest, Khumalo Molefe, has criticized the National Treasury's decision to withhold municipalities' equitable share allocations, warning that the move will have a devastating impact on service delivery. He shared these concerns during the Municipal Intergovernmental Executive Meeting in Rustenburg. This report by Koketso Dikobe.
4: Molefe argues that municipalities must be given a fair opportunity to explain why they have fallen behind on payments to creditors.
5: The minister has taken a decision to withhold our money. Section 216 also provides that although the minister is empowered to invoke, there must be an extensive consultation process. Mahalis is arguing that we must pay for a debt that is as far back as Buputatswana without any validation of such invoices.
4: Molefe maintains that while the municipalities must be held accountable, any intervention must balance the financial discipline with the need to protect the residents' access to essential services. Koketso Dikobe, News Note, Rustenburg.
3: Eskom has revealed that the city of Joburg's overdue electricity balance is currently 3.8 billion rands, down from over 5.2 billion rands following recent payments. This comes as the municipality has made assurances that it will settle its debt after Eskom threatened to cut power to the city. Eskom spokesperson Daphne Mokwena.
6: As at 24 July 2026, the overdue balance remains 3.8 billion rands. The current electricity account of 2.6 billion rand is due on 3 August 2026. The city has committed to making payments totaling 5.1 billion rands by 21 August 2026. While Eskom acknowledges the progress made and the payments received, the overdue debt has not yet been fully settled.
3: In other news, former Deputy Minister of Justice and Constitutional Development John Jeffrey has told the Khampepe Commission that the comments attributed to him by the Credit 4 spokesperson Lukhanyo Qalata were taken out of context. Qalata wrote in his book that Jeffrey told him that the ANC-led government has made a deal not to prosecute apartheid-era crimes. Silva Sibiya has the story.
7: Jeffrey rejected the claim describing Qalata's account as inaccurate.
8: There's a separation between the prosecuting authority and the government, and the NPA should not be prosecuting at the behest of the government. So those would be some of the things. So a lot of what he put in the book is out of context.
7: He's adamant the prosecution were never abandoned.
8: Some cases in the first 5 years of our democracy, there was the de Kock trial, which was successful. There was the Motherwell bombing case, which resulted in convictions, but then got caught up in issues of amnesty
7: application. The Cradock 4 were anti-apartheid activists who were abducted and murdered by apartheid security forces in 1985. Silva Sibiya, News Note, New Town.
3: And finally, Kaizer Chiefs coach Fernando da Cruz is convinced that the

0: team has improved in the past 2 years. He highlighted that he still wants to assess the squad and does not rule out signing new players. De Cruz was speaking ahead of Sunday's Toyota Cup clash against Scotland FC from Zimbabwe at the Royal Bafokeng Stadium in Phokeng near Rustenburg.
1: He says that if we compare that to than 2 years ago, the team is more complementary profiles. The defensive part is better. We have a good structure, good defensive structure. But now the next step is to work off, at the offensive part. The last game of our preseason is the last step of our preseason. It will be also the first meeting with our fans. So it's very important for us and to assess the squad also, because we will know after this game which player will be ready or not for the first match of the championship.
0: A recap of the top story: Salga lambasts Treasury for withholding municipality's equitable share. I'll be back with more news at 9. For more, go

Afrobeats, man, beautiful sounds of Davido Atamale Jezwell, but I know who I be. I definitely know who I be. Do you know who you be? Yes, you are UB UFM. Hey,

0: kwena UB UFM akere ke bua sepidgin English ya no. Let's go makala la sekhwa saka. It is of course 89.8 to 103.9. 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We are definitely in tune with you. And now welcome to the second hour. Welcome to the third hour. And in this hour we will be doing our second last segment of our hour, where we will be talking all things who said this. And now this is where we reveal at the end of the hour. So it's a competition. I want the prizes. Prize go hore. We get really right now. 076-260-2815. And now the talk about la clip you. For now, chill back. Mamela musico monati is still happening. Moby Dixon, Benna Boy, Kibao.
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0: Ben a boy, last. I love this song so much, man. 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In tune with you, 89.8 to 103.9. And now, it's time for us to get into our segment of Who Said This. Now, you have to guess at the end. Arutu.
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0: 076-260-2815 is the hotline number. Let me know who said this. 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
1: Ke ja salary. 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
2: Tin roof.
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0: I definitely would like to know who said that. You just have to let us know at 076-260-2815. Who said this statement? It's someone we all know.

0: It's someone we're all proud of. And I don't want to give more clues on it, but the guess should be yours. 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

0: 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We're definitely in tune with you. Beautiful sounds of Kulichana. I love Kulichana, man. My guy. Definitely my guy. And now, we played you a clip earlier on. Rekoluna. What? Who said this? I want to play it one more time so that we can see if you've got it. And then we're going to hear some of your views. 076-260-2815. Let's hear.
1: Salary. Hmm? Make sure ke le tshwara fresh as per usual. 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
0: Black Forest.
1: Red Velvet. 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Hmm? 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Shack roof.
2: Tin roof.
1: Yeah. Tin roof. I'll put you on that level. E re ke tsamaye before le jinxa.
0: Let's hear some of your thoughts. Who said this?
3: Thank you.
4: Hey, morning, my king.
0: Morning.
4: A.K.A. Mukopa Cobrizo Modi River. A.K.A. Mukwepa. Thank you.
0: Maybe not. And then Tiger Sugar Are. Good morning, Tapelo. In tune with you as always. Okay. A happy birthday. And then what Gesa as well. Are Gesa Hageki. Are Gesa Hageki Presley. Chenyahai. Probably. Let's hear the next one.
4: Madume UFM. Motobu amoke ke Cobrizi. Thuso mokwena. May his soul rest in peace. Thuso mokwena Cobrizi. Go the river ntate. Danko.
0: Yo, maybe not. But shout out to you. Let's hear the next
5: morning.
0: One.
5: Motobu amoke the Cobrizi Cobra. Man,
0: he's
5: so
0: lost in
5: peace.
0: Why?
5: Cobra.
0: Why are you wrong, so I feel like I'll reveal later. Let's hear the next
6: good
0: one.
6: Good morning, UFM. I'm going to go to the Free State.
0: Let's hear the next one.
7: Morning. Hi, Moya no more. We are going to Cobrizi Wali Easy.
0: Hey, maybe not. Let's hear the next one. Then Renali texts the earring. It's a Kulebohang. And then Ari Presley Chenahai, aka Cobrizi. Hey. Next one.
8: Good morning.
0: Morning.
8: Oh, what are you calling Chantwana?
0: Ramake.
8: Oh, Rachoni Yahai, Presley Juni Yahai, Cobra Cobrizi.
0: Maybe not. Let's hear another one. Last one. Okay.
9: Good morning. Oh, my favorite legend. Presley Tonyakai. Yo, I love that guy.
0: Hey. I Ratlabona thing. 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

0: 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We are definitely in tune with you, John Legend. One thing I love about John Legend, u feature a South African artist. La hopola khonali that TikTok challenge, Limthandazo Gaja. And they made a beautiful song together. I love it. We were playing a competition earlier. We wanted to know who said this. A lot of you had a lot to say. Let's hear who
1: it said this. Jahola Friday. Jahola Friday. Move la la the late. Caprizi. Hey, tada. Hey, tada. Move la la legend, my guy. Hey, tada.
0: Hey, tada.
1: Caprizi.
0: Maybe.
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0: Ahu gezi.
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0: Kofel. It's Naughty live on the radio. I love this man. One thing about Motswako music, it'll always give you the feel good and the know-how. Love Motswako music. Naughty, faded love. Relefile Puto earlier on who said this, and a lot of you had to say a lot of things. I'm about to reveal Horake Mang. I'm gonna take a last VN. And then we'll be revealing who it is.
1: 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Le parla ma parla. Good music. 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
0: Shout out mpho. Okay, now it's time for the big reveal. I want to give mang. I want to play just one more time and then I will be revealing it to you. 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One more time. Are you playing
2: Ke salary. 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
3: Tin roof.
2: Yeah. 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
0: Eriketsa my before Lin Jinxa. Well, let me reveal. Drum rolls, wherever you are. Bo, bo, bo, bo, bo, bo, bo, bo, bo. Ladies and gentlemen, live on air. This is a South African born star. He starred in the movie Tsotsi. Yes, let me tell you.

0: Er, yena Presley, shena khae, Kobrizi, a re fantse a re jwala ka mkhukhula wa Kobrizi, Tin Roof. A big shout out to him, man. It's time for the news, so go fatseletse.
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2: Rustenburg up to 9 degrees, Potchefstroom 4, 8 in Pretoria. In the Sawa, Salga lambasts Treasury for withholding municipality's equitable share. And Kaizer Chiefs coach impressed by the team's improvements in the past two seasons. Good morning, I am Tshegofa Tsoletsiye, the chairperson of the South African Local Government Association in the Northwest, Khumalo Molefe, has criticized National Treasury's decision to withhold municipalities' equitable share allocations, warning that the move will have a devastating impact on service delivery. He shared these concerns during the Municipal Intergovernmental Executive Committee meeting in Rustenburg. This report by Koketso Dikobe.
3: Molefe argues that municipalities must be given a fair opportunity to explain why they have fallen behind on payments to creditors.
4: The minister has taken a decision to withhold our money. Section 216 also provides that although the minister is empowered to invoke, there must be an extensive consultation process. Mahalis is arguing that we must pay for a debt that is as far back as Buputatswana without any validation of such invoices.
3: Molefe maintains that while the municipalities must be held accountable, any intervention must balance the financial discipline with the need to protect the residents' access to essential services. Koketso Dikobe, News Note, Rustenburg.
2: Eskom has revealed that the City of Joburg's overdue electricity balance is currently 3.8 billion rands, down from over 5.2 billion rands following recent payments. This comes as the municipality has made assurances that it will settle its debt after Eskom threatened to cut power to the city. Eskom spokesperson Daphne Mokwena.
5: As at 24 July 2026, the overdue balance remains 3.8 billion rands. The current electricity account of 2.6 billion rand is due on 3 August 2026. The city has committed to making payments totaling 5.1 billion rands by 21 August 2026. While Eskom acknowledges the progress made and the payments received, the overdue debt has not yet been fully settled.
2: In other news, former Deputy Minister of Justice and Constitutional Development John Jeffrey has told the Khampepe Commission that comments attributed to him by the Credoc 4 spokesperson Lukhanyo Galata were taken out of context. Galata wrote in his book that Jeffrey told him that the ANC-led government had made a deal not to prosecute apartheid-era crimes. Silva Sibiya has more.
6: Jeffrey rejected the claim describing Galata's account as inaccurate.
7: There's a separation between the prosecuting authority and the government, and the NPA should not be prosecuting at the behest of the government. So those would be some of the things. So a lot of what he put in the book is out of context.
6: He's adamant the prosecution were never abandoned.
7: Some cases in the first 5 years of our democracy, there was the de Kock trial, which was successful. There was the Motherwell bombing case, which resulted in convictions, but then got caught up in issues of amnesty application.
6: The Craddock 4 were anti-apartheid activists who were abducted and murdered by apartheid security forces in 1985. Silva Sibiya, News Note, Newtown.
2: And lastly, Kaizer Chiefs coach Fernando da Cruz is convinced that the team has improved in the past 2 years. He highlighted that he still wants to assess the squad and does not rule out signing new players. Da Cruz was speaking ahead of Sunday's Toyota Cup clash against Scotland FC from Zimbabwe at the Royal Bafokeng Stadium in Phokeng near Rustenburg.
8: He says that if we compare that to than 2 years ago, the team is a more complementary profile. The defensive part is better. We have a good structure, good defensive structure, but now the next step is to work off, at the offensive part. The last game of our preseason is the last step of our preseason. It will be also the first meeting with our fans, so it's very important for us.

0: and to assess the squad also, because we will know after this game which player will be ready or not for the first match of the championship.
1: A recap of the top story: Salga lambasts Treasury for withholding municipality's equitable share. I'll be back with more news at 10.
2: For more, go to newsnote.co.za.

Ladies and gentlemen, seeking to keep the passion of sport alive in the hearts of the people of Bokoni Bophirima, the Department of Arts, Culture, Sports and Recreation, in partnership with the Northwest Provincial Sports Confederation, will be rewarding sports excellence at the 2026 Provincial Sports Awards. This year's edition of the awards carry a total of 18 categories, including the Sports Star of the Year, which will be voted for by you. The nominees for Sports Star of the Year are Poloholo, Aphelele Sbisi, Asanda Simelani, Andrea Steinberg, and Bradley Ngwana. To vote for the Sports Star of the Year, send the name of your favorite sports star via WhatsApp to 068-055-5868. Voting is unlimited. Voting line close on 31st July at 11 p.m. Winners will be announced on the 1st of August at the Sun City Super Bowl. Hashtag celebrating our champion.

0: Big energy and a reminder that you're in tune with us right here on UFM. It is, of course, the one and only Norvex Atamale Bon King and Moon Africa. Moon Afrique. They're making beautiful music, and Sase Zola has... We're playing this song every weekend. It must be a top chart, even on social media. I'm looking at it, I'm like, yo, these boys, to bring this music in the way that they have, they definitely are working hard and they're putting the work for it. This is their first big hit that we get to experience, and I definitely know there's many more coming from them. And this just reminds us that when you work hard on your dreams, the difference between where you are now and where you want to be is working for your dreams. Becoming is you investing the time to it, and your big break will come. Perhaps you have dreams that you've given up on, you have ideas that you've put aside, but all I can say is work for it. It is possible. It can happen with you. Just gotta give up. More life thing. Work on it. I'm proud of these boys. Big time. I'm proud of these boys. Big time. 076-260-2815 is the hotline number on WhatsApp. Let us know your thoughts on this particular subject matter. Working for something. Work for it. Work for it. What does it mean to work for something? You know, I'm looking at my life, and having joined the UFM family this month, I just remember how I wanted to be on radio so bad, and putting up work towards it, to the becoming of it, and the fact that I'm on you today, I'm 100% grateful for that. And working on it, bettering the craft, getting there, it can be you doing something you've always dreamt of. It's never too late. It's never too late. Mhlomong, you feel like you're too old for it. Mhlomong, you feel like, my dreams are not working out. No, man, it is all possible. Let me give you the beautiful sounds of Lady Zama. Are they work for it?
1: 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My friends call their partners, oh my love. Even their pets give a sweetie. 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
2: 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The nominees for Sports Star of the Year are Kagiso Poloholo, Apelele Sbisi, Asanda Simelani, Andrea Steinberg, and Bradley Ngwana.

0: 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Hashtag celebrating our champions, honoring our roots.
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0: 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In the building, we are chilled with a star of note, the viral hit maker.
1: Mm-hmm.
0: The man who makes music trend. He has a secret recipe to making these things happen. Bon King in the building. My brother, we've been talking about your music, and I want us to play a game now.
1: Okay, okay.
0: You know,
1: okay.
0: And before we play a game, I want to find out from you, what does the future look like 3 to 5 years from now for Bon King?
1: I think global.
0: Ash.
1: Yeah, global. Because you must, mind you, I have a plan.
0: Yeah.
1: I have a yearly plan, because this year I want to do this. And I've actually accomplished most of the plans.
0: You've been
1: even
0: achieving.
1: The viral song. So 3 years, I think 3 years is even, what you call this, it's even longer. Maybe 2 years. Global, definitely.
0: Don't forget us when you're in a

0: Don't pretend like you've never met us.
1: When you made people cry.
0: No, don't cry, please. And now, are you ready for the game?
1: Definitely, definitely.
0: And now, these are the quick fire questions in 30 seconds. You have to think.
1: 30 seconds.
0: In 30 seconds. You have to think from the tip of your toes. And now, you can only say one thing from the two things. Example, if it's either a car or a van.
1: Okay.
0: A van or a truck.
1: Truck, and yeah. Okay.
0: Then you just say truck.
1: Truck, yes.
0: You ready?
1: Yeah, yeah.
0: Okay. Tea or coffee?
1: Coffee.
0: Studio session at 2 p.m. or 2 a.m.?
1: 2 a.m.
0: Limpopo, Johannesburg?
1: Johannesburg.
0: TikTok or Instagram?
1: Now, TikTok.
0: Sneakers or slides?
1: Sneakers.
0: Cook at home or Uber, or e-hail eating?
1: Cook at home.
0: Piano or vocals?
1: Vocals.
0: Early bed or night owl?
1: Early bed.
0: So you wake up early?
1: Yeah.
0: So
1: when I definitely, okay, you know what, I might be lying there. Because we sleep around 4, you know.
0: Yes.
1: So yeah, maybe, yeah, let me say late. Yeah.
0: Because
1: obviously we sleep probably around 4, sometimes 5. That's the morning.
0: There's Lekompo in Limpopo. You don't want to go there. You're choosing John's peg
1: over Limpopo. What is Limpopo?
0: Yes.
1: I'm not familiar with that.
0: So you wouldn't cook with that?
1: With Limpopo?
0: Yeah.
1: No, I do have friends. Like Una Rems is my buddy. But yeah, Limpopo, it's an acquired taste.
0: Sure. So, as Bon King, who inspires you? Who's that one person that you say, I'm modeling you because you've reached a global level?
1: Okay, wait. Locally, he's no longer here, a.k.a.
0: Oh, man.
1: Right? Rest in peace, a.k.a. Diaspora, like in Africa, I think it's our peers, like Buju, Rema. You do know those guys, right?
0: Yeah.
1: Yeah, Rema, Omale, because they've actually reached, you know,
0: a global
1: stage. And then globally, when I was young, I looked up to Chris Brown, Asha, you know, because they were dancing.
0: I can see those shoes, definitely. Yeah. No, I can see. You definitely look up to Chris Brown.
1: Yeah.
0: He would rock those shoes himself.
1: So, yeah, it was just those guys. But, yeah, I'm more lean to Africa, I'll lie to you, at this current stage. Yeah.
0: If an artist was to say yes because they had this interview to collaborate with you, which artist is this?
1: Locally or just
0: locally, then internationally?
1: Okay, locally, I think it would be,
0: while you're on that thought, let me pay bills.
1: Okay, cool.
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0: Who's getting married today? Umendo by Born King, who's in the building today. I'm actually thinking of those 70 cows. That's King Mrs. Zulu just lobolad with. I get Umendo means wedding.
1: Yeah. Hey, I didn't know he's 70 cows.
0: 70 cows?
1: Yeah, that's a lot, eh?
0: Would you take out 70 cows?
1: Oh, no.
0: Hi-bo.
1: I'm not a king, Pela. Like, obviously, my name is Born King, but I'm not Mrs. Zulu.
0: No, okay, but Akiri, as you're working hard,
1: yeah.
0: And your status financially,
1: okay,
0: and you're good,
1: very good financially.
0: You are that good,
1: that
0: good globally. No 70 cows for you.
1: No, I think it's what the normal ones is what 20. Normal range. maximum. Wait, do we even do cows nowadays, man? Or it's just like cash?
0: Cash send,
1: hey. E-wallet.
0: You can even e-wallet. Okay, pay sharp. Keep pay sharp. Yes, we're still in the building with Born King, and that beautiful song, Kumendo. This guy makes beautiful music. I'm listening to Sase Zola and I'm listening to this song. I'm hearing the musical identity in it. So, when you're making a song, what process do you go under?
1: Like a program or just the process?
0: What happens in your mind and how you put, when you come together with a song, when you make a song?
1: Yeah. So, for me, I'm good in keys. So, like, keys identity for me is like the first thing. So, I play keys. And then I'll probably sing while I'm playing keys, like sing. And then once I know,
0: please
1: what's
0: sing
1: okay,
0: something a little for us.
1: Let me explain.
0: But you can tell us.
1: Once I'm done playing keys, then it depends. Let's say if my broski is a producer, he will give me a percussion. I'll play keys and then I'll lace my vocals, just like how it was done. Gumendo, not Gumendo on Sasezol. Novex gave me his percussions, played keys, and then I sang.
0: And you sang.
1: Exactly.

0: I want to hear that voice. Just a little. Khalisa last. Give us Sasazola a little.
1: Sasazola?
0: Yes.
1: It's the morning, my brother.
0: Umendoge. Umendoge.
1: It's a non-long figging celebrity. Umendo to Nyelwa gutaneng ihlalo dabe. We mama ngicela uvume yebo yebo yebo vuma yebo yebo vuma wema.
0: Yo, I know this guy. Yeah, hey man, I wish I could sing, but now if I sing, little mbiza credo. No, I'm not there. We are playing a game. We are back at that game again, but now I'm gonna be asking you who's most likely to, right? Okay. Between the three of you guys in the group,
1: okay, yeah,
0: you're not exposing them. You're not being exposed.
1: I'm not. Yeah.
0: Arrive late. Who's most likely to arrive late at the studio?
1: SNE.
0: Spend all the money first. Those shoes.
1: I think. Oh, let me say all of us, man. Like all of us. Like money is man.
0: Sleep through a rehearsal.
1: I don't know yet because we haven't even like done that, you know. So yeah, I don't know. I wouldn't know.
0: Reply last on WhatsApp.
1: No vex.
0: I can confirm that.
1: Why?
0: Forget their passport before an international gig.
1: No vags.
0: Who's gonna become the first millionaire amongst the three of you? Or who is a millionaire? You never know.
1: Yeah, you see, I was actually thinking about, I don't know. Maybe someone is a millionaire already.
0: You never know.
1: Yeah, because SNE was on Uchwala Bami.
0: Yeah.
1: The viral song. So
0: maybe
1: he's a millionaire. We don't know.
0: Yeah. Man, then did the debit order the aim. Let bitch. Start another viral dance challenge. Who's
1: probably
0: most
1: me.
0: Likely? Ah, so you that guy.
1: Yeah, probably me, yeah.
0: I see. I see, you're that guy. Nah, man. let me play that beautiful music. Thank you so much for coming through, man.
1: Yo, thank you so much,
0: guys. I cannot wait to see how your career is going to blossom so beautifully.
1: Definitely,
0: you've graced us with your presence. You have a home here at you. So every time you have a song you want to announce, let us know.
1: Now I know.
0: Let us know.
1: Gunshoop.
0: the U family is here listening.
1: Definitely,
0: to you live,
1: yeah.
0: In the entire Northwest. And we are
1: also you from Northwest.
0: Yes, we are. We are in Northwest.
1: Oh,
0: yes.
1: Yeah.
0: So we broadcast for the northern part of Gauteng as well. But
1: oh, yes.
0: Predominantly we're Northwest. In the Northwest.
1: Oh,
0: so
1: yeah.
0: Thank you so much, man, for being here with us. We truly appreciate you. Or Omona Lerona. Right now, I'm paying bills.
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0: Brown Dash live on the radio. It's beautiful music. It's a beautiful Saturday. It's a great one, in fact. It's still weekend enkulu. It's still weekend enkulu. We've enjoyed today's show. We've come to the end of the weekend breakfast. Thank you so much for choosing us as your platform of entertainment this morning. We are truly grateful to 100. Thank you so much for participating, sending us voice notes, and of course on all the social media platforms, keeping us relevant and talking to us, connecting with us. Now, Brown Dash Hansare sithandana nawe. Whatever, we're in connect with you right here on UFM. And now I trust that you'll have a beautiful Saturday. And of course, let us know how it goes next week when you come on the show. Right now, it's time for the news with Tsogo Fatoletsi.
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3: Moroeng o ikuetse go Kachali ya go tsaya dikgato mo go rarabololeng bothata jono.
4: We come to this meeting with a request, Honorable Minister, that this matter should be addressed adequately because in our community engagement, the issue of the personnel remains one of the major issues that the community has sharply risen with us.
3: A re bothati jwa molao mo provinceng bo ikaeletse go samagana le bosenyi ka ditsela tsotlhe. O bakeng Moloswane, News Note, Rustenburg.
2: Re sa le fo Moreng o akgotse matsholo a go lwantsha go epiwa ga diminerale go se mo molaong mo provinceng.
4: Last month I had a visit from the traditional leadership of Masibudule. That's where we

0: pit. That's where the chrome is found. They came to the office not to complain this time around, but to send their gratitude to me on behalf of the president. So we really appreciate that the operation prosper, albeit its challenges, but it is yielding the result. But importantly, we need to work on the sustainable strategy beyond the April next year, like we indicated, Minister, that once this operation has been withdrawn, we need to sustain the situation ourselves as the police.
1: Fa re gatela pele bana ba mogaka wa thelebišene Seputla Sebogodi ba lebogetse dithuto tseo a banetseng tsone le go ba godisa ka lerato. 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
2: O rile, if you can keep your head when all about you are losing theirs and blaming it on you. If you can trust yourself when all men doubt you, but make allowance for their doubting too. If you can wait and not be tired by waiting. Or being lied about, don't deal in lies. Or being hated, don't give way to hating. If you can talk with crowds and keep your virtue, or walk with kings, nor lose the common touch. And with that, Papa.
1: Kwa bokhutlong, Presidente ya CAF, Patrice Motsepe, a re lephata la private le tsweletse go bontsha kgatlhego ya go beletsa mo dijaneng tse di farologaneng tsa kgwele ya dinao mono Afrika. 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
3: I'm very excited about the proposals we've received. We'll make announcements. Another very exciting thing is the invitation to tender African football. Because of governance, because of ethics, because of transparency, because of auditing practices, the private sector wants to support us because they know if they put money into football, it doesn't go into pockets that it's not supposed to go to. It goes to development for young boys and girls, amateur football, support the Football Federation, support the professional soccer leagues.
1: Fa re konosetsa ka kgang e itlhomileng kwa pele, Lefapha la Pabalesego ya Baagi mono Northwest le tlhagisa matshwenyego ka go fokotswa ga mapodisi. 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

0: We're starting with the Temptations, and I'm tempting you to keep your radio on as I keep my light on my window. Happy Purple Saturday to you. The play button has officially been toggled. Welcome to the first shuttle of the Old School Hangout. If you're tuning in for the first time, this is your new home, the Old School Hangout, where we play chart toppers from a time that only you can reflect on. A big thank you to Tabelo. Taps is back again tomorrow. No, on Saturday, next week Saturday, to handle you nicely. I am going to need you to keep this number on speed dial. 076-260-3815. We're going to have a grand 4 hours of going back to a time that only remains a memoir. Mom and Dad, call me Kiara Tlhakane. Go ahead and do the same. Welcome to it.
1: Ladies and gentlemen, seeking to keep the passion of sport alive in the hearts of the people of Bokoni Bophirima, the Department of Arts, Culture, Sports and Recreation, in partnership with the Northwest Provincial Sports Confederation, will be rewarding sports excellence at the 2026 Provincial Sports Awards. This year's edition of the awards carry a total of 18 categories, including the Sports Star of the Year, which will be voted for by you. The nominees for Sports Star of the Year are Kagiso Pholoholo, Aphelele Sibisi, Asanda Simelane, Andrea Steinberg, and Bradley Ngwana. To vote for the Sports Star of the Year, send the name of your favorite sports star via WhatsApp to 068-055-5868. Voting is unlimited. Voting line close on 31st July at 11 p.m. Winners will be announced on the 1st of August at the Sun City Super Bowl. Hashtag celebrating our champions, honoring our roots.
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0: some point the song was used as a protest chant. Dipina tsa khodesa, or you know, one that you can blast in the background during a family gathering. Oh, how I miss those. Irang blani khavara tlhagane. Jo Mafela Shebeleza on UFM. This indeed is the station that's in tune with you. The hub of nostalgia, the old school hangout with myself, Kiara Tlhagane. And this really is a show to keep you company while you clean the morning away. Bona, riblometse hela. It's in the name, the old school hangout. 076-260-2815. I've got more music on the way. Stick around from some Mafikizolo, Malaika, and Jabu Kanyile. Tswara soge ajiga.
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0: D-Drain, thank you. A great sing-along to get you through that chore. We're going to get into chore check-in, where you send your voice note telling me what morning chore the old school hangout is getting you through. Before that, good morning to you and yours. I've got a couple of voice notes here that I want to get through. Let's do this.
1: Good morning, Kia. Good
0: morning.
1: Well, darling. I'm good. Well. Hey, listening to you on the old school hangout. Loved that. I'll keep my light in the window. Thank you so much, as well as for Joe Mafela. Shebeleza, mwana. Kinalwena until you knock off. Thank you so much. Bila bila. Via DSTV Audio Bouquet Channel 84. Otherwise, I'll be in the car soon, so it will be 103.9.
0: All the way in Limpopo, 0762603815. A big shout out to you.
2: Yo, Uskiawe.
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2: 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I said, boy. Says. 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
0: No, you have a blessed one. That's what we're doing this morning. In fact, in this moment, send that voice note 0762603815 and let me know what morning chore the old school hangout is getting you through.
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0: what you're going to do? Well, I'm going to give you a glimpse into the music in the next hour. I've got George Michael, Beanie Man, Kaifa Semenya, just to name a few. 0762602815. Keep those voice notes coming. It's Inner City on the Old School Hangout with myself, Kera Tlhagane. UFM, always in tune with you here to fill us in on what's happening in and around the world, courtesy of News Notes. Stick around for more music. That number again, 0762603815. 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
4: We come to this meeting with a request, Honorable Minister, that this matter should be addressed.

0: it's adequately because in our community engagement, the issue of the personnel remains one of the major issues that the community are sharply raising with us.
1: Are bothati jwa molao mo provinceng bo ikaeletse go samagana le bosenyi ka ditsela tsotlhe. O bakeng Molosiwane, News Note, Rustenburg.
2: Re salefo morweng o akgotse matsholo a go lwantsha go epiwa ga diminerale go se mo molaong mo provinceng.
0: Last month, I had a visit from the traditional leadership of Masibudule. That's where we had heat. That's where the chrome is found. They came to the office not to complain this time around, but to send their gratitude to me on behalf of the president. So we really appreciate that the operation prosper, albeit its challenges, but it is yielding the result. But importantly, we need to work on the sustainable strategy beyond the April next year, like we indicated, Minister, that once this operation has been withdrawn, we need to sustain the situation ourselves as the police.
2: Fa re gatela pele, bana ba mogaka wa thelebišene Seputla Sebogodi ba lebogetse dithuto tseo a ba netseng tsone le go ba godisa ka lerato. 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
3: O rile, if you can keep your head when all about you are losing theirs and blaming it on you. If you can trust yourself when all men doubt you, but make allowance for their doubting too. If you can wait and not be tired by waiting. Or being lied about, don't deal in lies. Or being hated, don't give way to hating. If you can talk with crowds and keep your virtue, or walk with kings, nor lose the common touch. And with that, Papa.
2: Kwa bokhutlong, President ya CAF, Patrice Motsepe, a re lephata la private le tsweletse go bontsha kgatlhego ya go beletsa mo dijaneng tse di farologaneng tsa kgwele ya dinao mono Afrika. 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
4: I'm very excited about the proposals we've received. We'll make announcements. Another very exciting thing is the invitation to tender African football. Because of governance, because of ethics, because of transparency, because of auditing practices, the private sector wants to support us because they know if they put money into football, it doesn't go into pockets that it's not supposed to go to. It goes to development for young boys and girls, amateur football, support the Football Federation, support the professional soccer leagues.
2: Fa re konosetsa ka kganye itlhomileng kwa pele, Lefapha la Pabalesego ya Baagi mono Northwest le tlhagisa matshwenyego ka go fokotswa ga mapodisi. 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

0: There's no better feeling than that of finding out that a maestro is being celebrated. This happened, I think, a month ago, where Sun City celebrate the great that he is. A wedding song, if you may, add it to your playlist. Agirra Manifesta. Keifa Semenya, loud on your radio. 0762603815. Playing some of your voice notes as you make your presence felt. Precious, what's going on?
1: Dumela, dumela, dumela, ke.
0: Yeah.
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0: Mme o itse o tsena mo taxing kgone go raya driver hello gore ke kopa gore o tsenye UFM. 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From 10 in the morning all the way until 2 in the afternoon is the old school hangout with myself, Kira Tlhagane. The last time we heard anything attached to his name, stick around for some Jube Jube.
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3: Ladies and gentlemen, seeking to keep the passion of sport alive in the hearts of the people of Bokoni Bophirima, the Department of Arts, Culture, Sports and Recreation, in partnership with the Northwest Provincial Sports Confederation, will be rewarding sports excellence at the 2026 Provincial Sports Awards. 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Voting is unlimited. Voting line close on 31st July at 11 p.m. Winners will be announced on the 1st of August at the Sun City Super Bowl. Hashtag celebrating our champions, honoring our roots.
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0: media platforms is at UFM across the board. Mokongo bo sitlelesa metse swatla go sentle tsa mo kumela kha mafara tseng khale. Ka gore mo UFM ga re ba hira ka bontle. Ha ke itse ke assumption. It's Busta Bass, I Know What You Want, the beautiful Mariah Carey is also on this one. A good morning to you and everybody you consider yours.
1: Hello Kia, hello Kia, ke panga tala zwanda le ka mo kana na ugo. 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
0: My number
1: number one lady, Kia my lady, Bandadela's Bandadela Mukana Nau.
0: Shout out to you. If I'm your lady, then that makes you my gentleman. Yeah, we are a pair just like that. So easy. 076-260-3815. Lovers of the interwebs, www.ufm.co.za. Otherwise, we're tuning in from the audio bouquet. Yours is channel 842. But cars nowadays just automatically find a frequency and then you are set. 89.8 to 103.9. On the way, I've got music from Gerard. Stick around.
2: We interrupt your regular programming with breaking news out of Rustenburg. Reports are flooding in as flames have been reported at President Boulevard. Eyewitnesses say the blaze is coming from Nandi Braai.
3: That's right. I'm standing right in the middle of the heat at Nandi Braai. The fire is perfectly brying vors, chicken, short ribs and beef flavors. Barbecue, mild and hot served with bap, dombola and even dean.
2: Nandi Braai will be opening and lighting up flames near your area soon. 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

12 o'clock, the time for the divine has come. Kurawone Hitmakers, Bongo Muffin, they come through with the way Kunga Kone. Hey, on the other side of news, I've got music from Mina Nawa, Jonina, and the thong song, Hitmaker, Cisco. Stick around for that. You can still send through your voice notes on 076-260-2815. Courtesy of News Notes, she's standing by to give us an update of what's happening in and around the world. So far, so let's see.

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2: We managed to manage our records properly such that we could provide sufficient evidence to the Auditor General to can be able to express an opinion on our books. And our reaction as a municipality to the milestone that we have achieved is that we are quite excited. However, we want to emphasize a point to say it's not yet uhuru. Because qualified audit opinion does not necessarily suggest that everything is well. It means there are areas where we still need to improve. But it's a better better audit opinion, because what it says is that the AG at least found something to express an opinion on.
1: Johannesburg Metro Police Department, JMPD, e thankgolotse dipatlisiso maraga gore go tlhagelle video mo mafaratlhatlheng a boitapoloso. 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
1: While the department has not yet received a formal complaint regarding the specific matter, an active investigation is officially underway through our internal affairs unit using all available evidence currently at our disposal. To ensure a thorough and complete investigation, we strongly encourage the complainants to come forward and provide formal statements to investigators. As an organization, the JMPD unequivocally condemns any abuse of power, misconduct, corruption, or unprofessional behavior that undermines public trust and damages the integrity of law enforcement.
0: Fare gatela pele le fapha la setso le botaki mo Northwest le rotloeditse basha go gagamatsa maiteko a go godisa puo ya Setswana. 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
3: Yeah, it's unreal. I nearly don't believe it that he's not among us anymore. That's certainly because of his performances in Sundowns. He became a standard player. Even the beginning was difficult for him. We saw when Sundowns won the Champions League, and then those games, also the competition games, we saw immediately that Jaden was back and that we had to take him with us with the selection. It's unreal what happened with him.
0: Farewetsa ka ntlha kgolo masepala wa Ratlou o tsibogela diphetogo mo boruning jwa one morago ga dingwaga di le tlhano. Di khutla fa kgaso ya bofelo e ka ura ya bongwe.
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1: It's only a pleasure, man. Enjoy the rest of what's left of the old school hangout. You've got what, 6 more hours? As per usual, every Saturday, that's Meshack.
0: Hi,
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2: 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I'm signing in the register. 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
3: Ukula Hayang. 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
9: This was one of those times where it happened. That thing happened. That magic happened. And was captured on tape. But it happened that night.

0: Belegeng location, mme ke na le wena. 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Ebile nkgopotsa pina e nngwe ya ga TKZ e reng I really really love this place. The music with you are playing. Yo, that's why we sing. That's why we sing the whole day. I'm with you until
1: 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It's a pleasure being of service to your ears on a Saturday. Also, spanning, uloko spanning, whatever the case is. I've got more music on the way. Stick around.
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0: Sports Bulletin of the Day. Tsego Facility is standing by to give us that update. Hela heza go tobetsa off what chaser. She's going to spend the rest of her day. And otherwise, you and I still have one more hour. Great music, I can guarantee you that much, before I make way for the sexy chubby ninja who will take the baton and make, you know, the best of it. On the way, expect music from Mandoza, WHP, and something from Chimora.
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2: 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This is what was on her mind when she tried our flame-grilled peri-peri full chicken with any two sharing sides for
3: 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Amazing.
2: Okay. 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Nando's. Oh, what a place.
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Hi la gore how moitsi nina la ke ke amogetse ra tlhagane. She calls Maftown home, so does WHP. He comes through here with Bamtsebamto. It is time for the news, 1 o'clock Tsogofatso, giving us the last bulletin. Otherwise, let's enjoy the remaining bits of what's left for this beautiful song.

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1: Temperature mo Rustenburg le kwa Mahikeng 19, Johannesburg 18. 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
2: We managed to manage our records properly such that we could provide sufficient evidence to the Auditor General to can be able to express an opinion on our books. And our reaction as a municipality to the milestone that we have achieved is that we are quite excited. However, we want to emphasize a point to say it's not yet uhuru. Because qualified audit opinion does not necessarily suggest that everything is well. It means there are areas where we still need to improve. But it's a better audit opinion, because what it says is that the AG at least found something to express an opinion on.
1: Johannesburg Metro Police Department JMPD e thankgolotse dipatlisiso morago gore go tlhagelle video mo mafaratlhatlheng a boitapoloso. 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
3: While the department has not yet received a formal complaint regarding the specific matter, an active investigation is officially underway through our internal affairs unit using all available evidence currently at our disposal. To ensure a thorough and complete investigation, we strongly encourage the complainants to come forward and provide formal statements to investigators. As an organization, the JMPD unequivocally condemns any abuse of power, misconduct, corruption, or unprofessional behavior that undermines public trust and damages the integrity of law enforcement.
1: Mo go tsedingwe lefapha la setso le botaki mono Northwest le rotloditse basha go gagamatsa maiteko a go godisa puo ya Setswana. 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
5: Yeah, it's unreal. I nearly don't believe it that he's not among us anymore. That's certainly because of his performances in Sundowns. He became a standard player. Even the beginning was difficult for him. We saw when Sundowns won the Champions League, and then those games, also the competition games, we saw immediately that Jaden was back and that we had to take him with us with the selection. It's unreal what happened with him.
1: Farwetsa ka ntlha kgolo Masipala wa Ratlo o tsibogela diphetogo mo boruning jwa one morago ga dingwaga di le tlhano. Mogaetsho dikhutla jalo tsa gompieno a mogela kgaso engwe mo mosong ka ura ya borataro.
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0: is the godfather of house music, Frankie Knuckles, a laid-back number. This one is Hot Sometimes. Well, if you've got UFM playing in the background, it might be a tad easier. 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
1: 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I'm on a natural high. Yes, girl.
0: Good morning, and a big shout out to you, Vero.
2: 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I'm in tune with you as always. 89.8. Rootless, old school hangout. I nagimotolo old school every Saturday. White, I'm in tune with you. Tapelo peron malhas rastembek litak. Thank you.
0: Shout out to you, big brother.
3: 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Hey, Takadar, moho, my friend, man. I unto the tour hunt. Unto Tamas in the S always. Hey, Takada, practical for Matadin Shosho.
0: On the way, I've got something from Revolution, Brothers of Peace, Tebe, and Afro Medusa. 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

0: Hello, Kia Nice. Kiss on the Nice. I'm in tune with you more, 89.9. Hey, we're talking about the Osaka. Get it at the little Monati, little Claire, little Nina. Thank you, Spoon the Nice. More respect, Monacato.
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how's about you wake up from that little slumber of yours, then mo showering, or cut the onus spoon and go grab some cocktails? Afro Medusa set the tone with the song Pasilda, the Knee Deep Remix. 0762602815, playing the last bit, remaining voice notes before I pass the baton to the sexy chubby ninja.

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0: Rustenburg is in the house. Tibos, where are you from?
2: Good morning, Kia. Good morning, Kia Ratakane. Victoria Ratakane. I'm born at Tibos from Mavtown. I'm born at station Sumo 91.8. We as the hailing drivers from Northwest will never disappoint you, FM. Naluena, the whole day till the Chavi name Jatse Nada. Kwa Vereki,
0: Mavtown also showing face.
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0: Agiri, Ilua and Nongreta, thank you so much for your voice notes. You can still send through your voice notes. We've got tab 076-260-2815. House Lovers, here's some Fit Freddy's drop. There's an over remix of Flashback.

Because behind every blood donation is a future still unfolding. A child's first day at school, a first job, a dream business, a first drive. 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In just 30 minutes, give someone another tomorrow. Be the lifeline. 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The South African National Blood Service.

0: of the old school hangout. Brothers of Peace, this one is called Manyonyoba. A song that goes back in time. What a great time it is. It was in quite a music.
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0: Tune with you indeed. It is UFM. This one is called the Old School Hangout. Let me do a proper welcome. I want to send a big shout out and a thank you to the first captain of this flight that we take from 10 o'clock up until the hour 6. Her name is Kiara Tlhagane. Soon to change. We'll get into that story if it's the first time that you're tuning in. Anyway, Nakina Katlahomonama, aka Jomo the Chubby Sexy Ninja. I'm here to make sure that I take care of the second edition, making sure we do the most. In the first hour, who are we talking about? You're really not going to guess who this person is. I hope you are as sharp as you think you are when it comes to your music knowledge. But anyway, we're going to be getting in all of that in just a bit. Thank you so much to you for choosing this station. Butsa Mama Zala Sestere. Everybody that cares to hear that Jomo Chubby Sexy Ninja is on the radio.
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0: featuring Becky. When I hear this song, Google it. If you marry me, I will marry you. Remember that song? Hey, man, it's music taking us to 1420. Do man.
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0: Only on UFM, man. Let me tell you, if I told you what type of party person I am, right, you would want to party with me every single weekend. I mean, you can tell from the music we play, right?
7: Hello.
0: Hey, how are you?
7: Kema Davji Defni Wakorama City Kinjiliri Marizo for the food. We are listening UFM Abona. I see a bona war homaz of a tongue. So tell ya la rin. Kirli kijiwa gawaluki sabatu mechanica gamora my city. Uhuris section. Ready to wanna get it dunko.
0: Thank you so much to you. So listen, in the first hour of the show, we get into what we call who are we talking about? Gitoromella clues, and you gotta tell me who this person is. So this person is very controversial, by the way. Today's artist was not born into the music industry. Before becoming a hit maker, he dreamed of becoming a professional footballer, and that's why he still is in shape today. He doesn't make a lot of, well, he makes music still, but he's in shape. He's obsessed with bikes these days. But also, he played a big, he played in the developmental structures of Bloemfontein Celtics before his serious knee injury, which changed his path. This guy that we talk about, man, he's a hit maker. Like, no one has to argue about that. He wasn't only a contestant on Ones and Twos. He later returned to the very same show to become a resident judge. Do you know who I'm talking about? Let me know. 0762602815. Right now, we're going into Pitori, Pirara. It's 1423. Welcome to the old school hangout.

0: Definitely, I'm here to enjoy life. I'm not here to suffer. I'm not here to
1: It's songs that stand the test of time. Tsamaloba le Maabane, the old school hangout. 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

0: definitely gave you four songs back to back. This one, Kabelo Mabalane, Booger Two Shoes, Amashelling, Darling, Knee Deep, Mr. O with I Got This Feeling, as well as Joy from Nasty Nev. We get you guesses after these.
1: Babe, my family is coming this weekend.
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0: In tune with you. All right, so it's exactly 14:40. Welcome to your Saturday. You know, I always say Saturday is actually meant to be a day where you get to reflect. I mean, it's been a very long week, right? Yeah, so it's month end also, so you probably got to do your groceries and also just get a chill here and there. Yeah, let's know my body, nyana. You know, there's something. Anyway, we're guessing the artist. Who is this person that I'm talking about? If you want to think about music, nah, because he's a musician, he's a producer. I've never heard him sing, but he's a really, really dope producer. I did say that he was on Ones and Twos. This is back in 2015. He also won South Africa's Male Artist of the Year at the SAMAs. And so this guy is known for controversy, guys. He's had beef with Botlhale Phora. Remember Idol's SA contestant, Botlhale Phora, who said that he actually stole a song of his. He's had beef with Heavy K. He's had beef with DJ Maporesa. Ah, guys, I've given it away. 0762602815. That's where you can be able to maybe guess who this person is. Do you know who the artist of the day is? Yeah? What meets?
3: Hula hula. Prince KB.
0: Oh yeah?
3: Prince KB.
0: I'm not sure, my brother. Does he have beef with DJ Maporesa?
4: Yo, the answer is very easy, my guy. The answer is very easy. Sexy Chubby Ninja. UFM, the answer is DJ Tio. DJ Tio Escalini, that's the guy you're looking for.
0: Alright, let me maybe just send the clues again a little bit before we get into more music. He's also collaborated with Lady Zama. He's worked with Msaki on one of the biggest songs, man. That song speaks about we work through the life, the weekend. You can tell. 0762602815. Let me take one more.
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5: Uridi rankia. 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
0: o sa wara my sister ke motho wa ke ya oh this one I'm joking man anyway it's 14:43 ba re ngifuna wena. 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

0: Boom Shaka. 1999 is when this one came out. 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
1: Welcome to Nando's Testimonials. It's the flavor!
2: Real reviews by real people. Today's testimonial comes from Jeff in Kempton Park. Now, Jeff seems to be a man of very few words. We've asked him to use his few words to tell us what he thinks of our flame-grilled peri-peri full chicken with any two sharing sides for $2.83. Jeff?
3: Nice.
2: Well, there you have it. When the meal is such a mouthful, you really only need a few words, I guess. Nando's. Oh, what a place.
4: 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True masculinity is in the strength to uplift, not to harm. 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
0: Of course, UFM is where you exactly you are at. Kopombozo liring likubu mwane. Eh, what is the lukubu saying? Listen, you can tell me your frequency. What I know is that if you're out in Muff Town, you're probably getting us on 91.8. Or maybe Wena, you know, you're one of the ones that want to take us literally everywhere. And you've downloaded the UConnect app. Thank you so much for that one. So we're going to be wrapping it up in terms of the person we're talking about. I gave you so many clues, eh? He's done a collaboration, Urongo, with Shimza, Black Motion, as well as Amifaku, that spent 26 weeks consecutively at number one on Radio Monitor in South Africa's airplay charts. Urongo, Bano Moya is one of the other songs. It went 4 times platinum, papa. And it was also Song of the Year on some stations in the country. Anyway, let's take more of your voice notes.
6: Hi, Joe. I'm going to go to the station for more tuna. I'm going to meet my mother. I'm going to go to the school. I'm going to go to the school. I'm going to go to the school.
0: Thank you so much, Bramish. I see another one, but all are sexy. Oh, Heng says, Joman, Olalaka Donald. No, it's definitely not Mr. Red Mike. I would have mentioned the Red Mike if it was Donald. So, Owa Heng, let's try again, my brother.
7: Hey, baby doll. Thank you.
0: Yeah, no, Honel Rotman no mung laka utlari.
8: Chapana, Mam Joman.
0: Chapana, Mam Joman.
8: Hey, Joman, Chabi Ninja is sexy.
0: Oh, wow.

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2: Hola, hola, hola. Ke blaza moskarala, I think o bolela ka Prince KB.
1: Alright, we're getting closer, we're getting a bit closer, one more, one more.
3: Hi, Mr. Monama.
1: Hello.
3: You are one of those ones that I missed a lot.
1: Oh, yes?
3: Have you ever heard in your life that man missed a man?
1: Ah, man. Shout out, Rotman.
3: I wish to see you, you know, but one day it will be one day there at Rustenburg.
1: Trust.
3: I'll make a day.
1: Definitely.
3: But anyway, let me guess, one of your artists, DJ Maporis, I think that is the guy that you are looking for.
1: All yeah? right.
3: No, let's hear from other listeners as well. This is Matthew Samohuiwa from Tikhan.
1: Sure, brother.
3: Thank you.
1: My G.
4: Bona wa bona ya gore artistic mang and all that.
1: Yeah, I would say.
4: Ke nagane Prince KB.
1: Okay.
4: But then if ga sene go siame. Le kubu ke go tshwere ka ke le kubu man. Le kubu Lexdop. Ke selectile fela UFM and check le phone. The Kubut Lexdop, soon to be Fentras Dop, and then Rustenburg.
1: Ah, wena.
4: The moment till Luni wako Rustenburg. Tango!
1: Oh, now, shapa kama kubu ya motle wo.
4: 97.0, yeah. 97.0, mchomana.
1: Le ring, le kubu mongwane.

Yo, listen, thank you so much to you for guessing with us, right? And you've guessed right. If you said the person that we were speaking about was Prince KB, then very much you are very, very right. A huge congratulations to you. I must tell you, man, it took us a lot to guess the right person. Anyway, his name is Kabelo Motsamai. He was born in Senegal. That is out in Free State. Kabelo transformed himself from a school dropout to an aspiring football player to becoming one of the best in South Africa, producing Better Days, Club Controller, Bano Moya, Fetch Your Life, Gugule Tu, Urongo. Listen, man, he's literally given us some of the best songs. Anyway, it's 14:56. Let's allow the music to do the talking. When we come back, Mahu, Barikibang, Rebecca, we want you to sing now. When we come back, we are singing. Listen, thank you so much to you for choosing the station. 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

0: This weekend, we're busy. We're back to the streets, back to work. 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

0: It's a song that was created by McLeod. It's called Tembisa Funk. Listen, there's a lot of funks that we're going to be playing today. Township Funk, Tembisa Funk, Limpopo Funk. It's music taking us to the time, 15:09. Welcome to the second hour of the show. We're going to be singing in a bit. A little Twitter voice. I need you to come closer to be a part of my choir.
1: Ladies and gentlemen, seeking to keep the passion of sport alive in the hearts of the people of Bokoni Bophirima, the Department of Arts, Culture, Sports and Recreation, in partnership with the Northwest Provincial Sports Confederation, will be rewarding sports excellence at the 2026 Provincial Sports Awards. This year's edition of the awards carry a total of 18 categories, including the Sports Star of the Year, which will be voted for by you. 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Voting line close on 31st July at 11 p.m. Winners will be announced on the 1st of August at the Sun City Super Bowl. Hashtag celebrating our champions, honoring our roots.
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0: that became a big hit between the years 2004 and 2006. Where were you, Vavas J, in those years? Beautiful music coming from Brad Carter, the remix. Well, DJ Kanyani is heavily credited with introducing Brad Carter to the mainstream South Africa. And this was through Kanyani's House Grooves back in the mid-2000s. That's when the song really, really became very popular. It's music taking us to the time 15:20. Thank you so much to you for choosing the station.
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0: This one came out. It was introduced in the country by DJ Glenn Lewis, of course, on one of his compilations of 1998, Mid-Tempo Millennium Mixdown. Remember that one? We come back to sing together and play some of your voice notes.
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0: All right, so we're going to be getting into a song. You know, every single Saturday in the second hour, we want to sing together. And this is simply because there's a lot of old school songs that we don't know the lyrics to, right? Yeah, your boy knows music. I think I know a little bit of music. But when it comes to lyrics, yo, I am for zero. Because it never happens, eh? So if you know the lyrics of the song that we're going to be singing to today, please send me your voice note. 076-260-2815. Otherwise, Ogambotsa fellow, liring lukubu mongwaneng. And also what you're getting down to this afternoon.
3: Mr. Manama.
0: My brother.
3: Kuchila katsebekele mo makhabekwane. Ke duru. Ke nagana gore bolela ka Prince KB.
0: Oh yeah.
3: Prince KB. Radio ya la mo makhabekwane, Mr. Manama.
0: Oh yeah. Oh yeah. Ba radio la monate ko makhabekwane. Shout out.
4: Welcome.
0: I'm going to go to the house.
5: WHP one
0: night. Oh,
5: but B. Mukaila Malarani. Love you, Malume.
0: Oh, thank you so much, Sis B.
6: I'm Joman.
0: XA, my brother.
7: Good money. This Divane Mokavalaza. Eddie Brawana got 2007.
0: Oh, yeah.
7: Kapine ya DJ Ganyan.
0: Sure.
7: Ah, bra ya ka kerile ka gramo sadime bra serious from Damonsville bra. 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
0: Ya
7: DJ Ganyan. 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
0: Arloane, Grootman. Arloane. It's the good music, that's all. It's UFM 89.8. Liring Lukubu Mongwane.

0: taken in 2010. It's taken off the album called University of Jazz, Kalawa Jazz Me. I was wondering who Nikki's here, guy. Issue. Every time I MC, I'm like, issue. This is where it comes from. Issue. Hey, man, it's 1550. I don't think you are from Durban officially if you're not saying issue.
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2: 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This is Dr. Duda from Mikasa. I just want to say a little something. If you are the brother who takes advantage or abuses women, please do not call me your brother.
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0: All right, so we're quickly getting into this one. You know there's a song that we need to sing together. Yes, the song goes back to the year 1997. It was taken off his album of the time, which was actually called Do or Die, later compiled on the best of the best by Mdu Masilela. If you know the lyrics of this one, if you know the lyrics, please send me a voice note, 076-260-2815. Man, I want to hear these lyrics from you, like, because I don't know how to articulate myself when I sing. And so I'm relying on you, 076-260-2815. Ah, oh, my jelly, oh, my zola, segara. Listen, if you know that you love this song, I want you to sing along to it. Maybe you can sing your favorite part of the song itself, 076-260-2815. Please make sure that you send us yours.
3: 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Ay, what is seka butwa mina, what is seka tungoma butwa mina. Yeah, all from 014, Mr. Shengani, Kupar de Kral, thank you.
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0: ba fe tlonzo sa itse o pele ke nya go ukwa fela vese e sangen ah man, we singing together, but I definitely am addicted to you, Chris Lopez. It's 15:53, 7 minutes because before we get into the third hour of the show, this one is called the old school hangout. If nobody knows about it, you must tell them. I mean, how are you enjoying good music we want like on now?

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1: Gibela Pesquenju, Obachele, Umazola, Sigara, Sangetsa, yo. I'm Jomovic, you are not.

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0: song was completely written, composed, and produced. Yes, written, composed, and produced.
1: Ladies and gentlemen, seeking to keep the passion of sport alive in the hearts of the people of Bokoni Bophirima, the Department of Arts, Culture, Sports and Recreation, in partnership with the Northwest Provincial Sports Confederation, will be rewarding sports excellence at the 2026 Provincial Sports Awards. This year's edition of the awards carry a total of 18 categories, including the Sports Star of the Year, which will be voted for by you. The nominees for Sports Star of the Year are Kagiso Pholoholo, Aphelele Sibisi, Asanda Simelane, Andrea Steinberg, and Bradley Ngwana. To vote for the Sports Star of the Year, send the name of your favorite sports star via WhatsApp to 068-055-5868. Voting is unlimited. Voting line close on 31st July at 11 p.m. Winners will be announced on the 1st of August at the Sun City Super Bowl. Hashtag celebrating our champions, honoring our roots.
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0: Always in tune with you. We'll do a Lukubu check in a bit. That's what we do on the show. Yeah, Lukubu King, give frequency. Iring mo. Oi, check out more radio. Iring frequency out mo. Iring one is. Iring frequency mo one. Listen, I was telling you that the song that I just played by my release, it was written completely, like the whole song, composed, written, and produced by the godfather of Kwaito music, Duduzi Masilela. And that's the gent that we are singing songs of today. It's called Mazola, which was taken from Do or Die. Yeah, later on they sold it again to us through that compilation that was done, which is called The Best of the Best, right? If you know this song, if you know the lyrics,

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1: Chubby Ninja. 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Yeah. 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Yeah. 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
0: Hey, oh my God! 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
4: Hi, Atli, and to your listeners as well. 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
0: All right, let's go.
4: Ish, this song. Yo, it put me in a tight corner, young. But anyway, I tried something. Maybe in the percentage that will give it out, giving out to your listeners, you will give me, you know, at least 65%.
0: No.
4: Thank you very much, Mathis Mohio from Tifani.
0: No, Rotman, I'm going to play a song. No, you can't
4: Hi,
0: sing.
4: Hi, Ati, and to your listeners as well. Let me give it a try. Babakanomsa.
0: Nah, Rotman, hanyani song. We want more. You want some more. It's 1614, the old school hangout.

0: Well, my love, even their pets give you sweetie. But me, all I have is my cherry. 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
1: 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In tune with you.
3: In tune with you, indeed. I'm quickly taking more of your voice notes. We're singing together. If you're wondering what's happening, why is everyone saying, Vivela Pesquenju? We sing that song together because we're teaching each other the lyrics, right? Anyway, let me quickly take this one. I see a message. Oh, Tara Sugar says, good afternoon, sexy care. As a cutie sexy cat. It's my birthday today. I'm in tune with you, as always, with my boo out in Rustenburg. You know what? If it's your birthday, like Miss UFM, any man.

0: 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Let's quickly take more of your 0762602815. 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
1: Damn, UFM, you're taking me back in the ends of time. Damn, this is life before COVID, life before Mavuso. Yeah, this song's yeah, they're taking me back, guys. This is the second weekend I'm listening to this show. I must say that I can now rate it 10 out of 10. Better than the other. Sure, guys. Yeah, no, keep Pemelo much more Bedford View, Johannesburg 011.

0: Candy Records, it's music from Monotone with the song called Invitation to Dance. Rudy Goldberg on this one. One good one.
1: We interrupt your regular programming with breaking news out of Rustenburg. Reports are flooding in.

0: as flames have been reported at President Boulevard, eyewitnesses say the blaze is coming from Mnandi Braai.
1: That's right. I'm standing right in the middle of the heat at Mnandi Braai. The fire is perfectly braaiing bors, chicken, short ribs and beef flavors. Barbecue, mild and hot, served with pap, dombola and even dean.
0: Mnandi Braai will be opening and lighting up flames near your area soon. Mnandi Braai. Taste so much more.
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3: Of course, you are 89.8 FM if you're out in Rustenburg. If you're out in Mufftown, yes, you're finding us on 91.8. Yeah. What's your frequency? I do know if you're out in Bapong, well, it's 89.8. If you're going to be traveling towards Midrand, maybe you're out in Midrand. Hey, you're finding us on 103.9. FM and also some parts of South Johannesburg. You know, we are there. We are within. We are getting in.
4: Stella Bean. Ay, ay, ay, ay, ay. Stella Bean. 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Yo, sexy chubby ninja.
3: Hey, girl.
4: Oh, it's a guy on Palamisa and something going somewhere.
3: Oh, yo, yeah.
4: Way.
3: Thank you so much, Mahudi. Oh, yeah. Team.
5: Umazola.
3: When's that?
5: Sigata. Sange, sange, sange. Yo, yo, yo. Ayo, yo, yo. Ayo, yo, yo. Ah, bravanga.
6: Yo, yo, yo. Sexy.
3: Oh, yeah?
6: That's it. Not next up. Jonathan. Thank you, Brian. Thank you, Raul.
3: Thank you so much, Sidiso.

0: Yo, yo, I wanna wish happy birthday to my two sisters. Thank you, you have just made my day. University of Northwest. Yeah, no, UFM, you rock.
1: Yo, I wasn't there, nah, but I'll tell you one thing. Little Moring Dam, or whatever they used to call it. Let me wrap it up. Good afternoon, my dearest kid. Bona music. I get always the best. 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Shout out to you, thank you so much. Right now we are bracing ourselves for summer. Summer is coming. I'm so tired of this cold. Ah, what?

0: DJ Qness, Believing is the name of this one. Dumel.
1: It's not just the pension fund. It's peace of mind for more than 1.26 million government employees. It's the teacher who can finally rest. The nurse who spent a lifetime caring for others. It's not just 2.69 trillion rand responsibly invested. It's school shoes for grandchildren and over 167 billion rands paid in benefits in the 2025-2026 financial year. For 30 years, the GEPF has been serving those who serve. GEPF, your investment, your future.
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4: thing. I want to cancel a thing.

Man, this one is a definite South African house song that all of us will dance to. Pioneers like DJ Khaled Lewis is one of the people that completely altered international dance records. This one is music coming from Afefe Iku. It's called Mirror Dance. It's music taking us to the time at 17:09. Thank you so much to you for choosing the station. We definitely do appreciate you tuning in. Bon, and I always say you can't

0: listen to dope music alone, right? Yeah, recruit everybody, man. Send everyone a message and let them know how UFM 89.8 is definitely giving them nostalgic music, music taking it back to the day. Someone said earlier on, before COVID-19, before all the drama that we all have in our lives, right?
1: Aye, corona ba fan.
0: Oh yeah.
1: Aye, fanda ho tlhakane tlhogo, man.
0: Yeah.
1: Aye, ho tlhakane tlhogo fanda. Saturday ye mona o setse we beile go tsena tlhogo bo sigutla.
0: 100%.
1: Ele 25.
0: Yeah.
1: Aye. 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

0: Jomo man, wetang, Jomo ama teitai. 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
2: Boom boom.
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1: Sure.
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1: Yeah.
2: No, I think today when I'm talking about and I want to take a little and I shame the decision system of total. What is that? Oh, what a beautiful show, my boom boom! What a beautiful show,
3: Joe Man, Joe Manuel.

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4: 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Hi. How are you, Goretti?
3: Oh, I am definitely team salt.
1: Oh. 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
3: Oh. 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
6: 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Yo ha my dog was stop for 7 straight. Ah mfana ka re tswere. Up die.
7: Njomano o tlompakela mathata. 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
8: Itam Njomani. 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

right, indeed in tune with you. We're going to be wrapping it up. We have about 20 minutes before Sikini. Yeah, yes, Sikini is going to be coming through between the hours of 6 and 10 o'clock. Liringlikubumoaneng. Let me quickly remind you, well, if you are out in Klerksdorp, Maclera, you're finding us on 97.0. And I'm forgetting, man, if you're out in Mufftown, you know what the frequency is, right? I don't need to tell you this. Or should I tell you? Listen, the frequency there is 91.8. Let's take it a little bit further. If you go down the road, perhaps in the Dr. the Ruth Sekhumutse Mompati district, in Freiburg, you find us on 97.3. If you're going to Taung Tongs, you're finding us on 91.9. Otherwise, if you're going to Dr. Kenneth Kaunda district,

0: ha monate joang. 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Listen, there's so many voice notes coming up. Let me wrap it up. But my dumem joman eish. Are or it's a small change me pa. Are or it's a story. Or that's a 99. Are two are tell a two pa meauti. Get them pimuts emme. Kamo kuma maglera 018. Listen, man, Kuma in the building. I'm happy, all right? We happy.
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0: Thank you so much. Happy Saturday, Jomza. You're making me feel much better. My Willis, my Kendlas. I'm with you until Orbo Desago Zama. Kid Deb Kamu Muruling. Muruling in the building. I'm happy.
2: Santa ma eh. 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I've never said anything about my birthday. 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
0: But
2: in 10 or 15 years. 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Thank you.
0: Do
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0: Ah man, oh satlonzi, I get like waka manda hamara.
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4: Kimurena matsena. 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
4: 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Kukuma location, extension 9.
0: Shout out, man. Kuma is in the building. Listen, Murana Matsena is with us a bit later on, so don't worry.
5: I'm Jomana. Boy, what did you drink, Muna?
0: Nothing. No.
5: What did you drink?
0: Nothing.
5: The producer, the music compiler. No. Whatever you guys are taking, one day, I will drive. All the way from Bilabila, I drive along. I don't know until the show. We're a story, Joman. Yo. Look, culture. 2001. 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
0: Ah, man.
5: Yeah, my beat, Lumuna. 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
6: Hi, sexy chubby ninja. 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

0: Awa bana mjomani, awa bana mjomani. 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
1: Joba, Joba, Joba! You're so smart. You're taking me back. You're taking me back, Mike. I hardly do an audio mark. You're so smart. Hey! How funny is it? Hey, Joba! I'm fine. I want pizza, you know. I want pizza, you know.
2: Chapanam!

0: Kalina, Kenate Bogomashego, the Managing Director of UFM. In silence, abuse thrives. In action, it ends. Banna, if you see violence, say something. If you hear cries, respond. Our silence protects the abuser. Don't call me brother if your silence is louder than his scream.
1: Don't call me brother. It's a UFM initiative against GBV and child abuse.
2: No. Back to high school. How come you like it? I love your mix. Thank you so much, Njomane. 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
4: Catlehomona, Bacatlehomona, aka Joe Boy. We hope it is a Barraga Bona, Beta, Soli Sosti from Baboa Parese, Bona, Beta Barraga, Somali Somara Stimbeke, Rasera N4, Bona, Naluena, Junior Golf 6, Hot and a City Signature Lizab, Dango Barraga.
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0: music coming from DJ Fresh. 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
0: Ogni in the building.
5: Eh, bana UF. 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
5: Ma tsiestada.
0: All right.
5: Via Muskrat.
0: Shout out to you, man. Thank you so much. Brasid is in the building. Sikini! Ah, bro, what are you doing? How are you doing, my brother?
6: I'm better. I think I'm better.
0: Oh, you think you're better?
6: Yeah,
0: are you wearing your colors on purpose? Oh, no, it's not those. It's fine. I thought you were colors.
6: So what?
0: Nah, it's all right.
6: What colors?
0: No, I thought you were wearing...
6: The yellow and black.
0: Yeah, no. Not yellow and black. I thought...

0: remember you have Honalea Embro jacket there, so yeah, yeah, team yao. There's an Embro jacket like that. So I thought you were wearing a Embro.
1: No, I decided
0: because
1: to
0: you,
1: go.
0: You saw a lot of gold and black in this city today. Because tomorrow.
1: Yeah,
0: is...
1: that is what I'm saying, Hori. Like, okay, for me, I wouldn't even. It will never be a dream of me wearing gold and black.
0: So are you going with me to the match tomorrow?
1: For what?
0: Ah, Mara Sydney Mara. But tomorrow, how about for game?
1: So would you allow me to support Scotland and Don FC?
0: It's all right, you can. Just come, okay. Just come and be with us. Anyway, I go to Lucas Moripe when Mamelodi plays. Like, it's a match.
1: Yagamalagalets.
0: Yeah. Anyway, Sydney, what's up? Veto
1: Nerefika Jaden today. So, Scarlett the story.
0: Nah, it's all right, man. We are together. Condolences from the rest of the country.
1: Yeah, man.
0: You lost the star that was ours. Ola
1: Kwarena.
0: Yeah, Ola Kwarena. It's not only your team, but... we lost someone. Anyway, what do we have on the show today?
1: Listen, man, nothing changes. We still have top three hottest trends of the day. Yeah, we have, you know, time. Dimoga, let's say, Joe Kopach voice because of them.
0: Kando Takai, who lang Sydney?
1: But I explained yesterday.
0: Oh, your voice?
1: Yes.
0: Kori Ile guy?
1: Yes.
0: Oh, okay. All right. I thought so maybe you had extra mural activities.
1: No, from here, I went home straight.
0: Hey,
1: no, of course. maybe voice aga etatamulukile hano recover because of where na previously you. So yeah, otherwise we also have Avenue DJ and Richore Aloka. Aruka resist.
0: Ah, yes, it's Bukwa how. Ormezo,
1: I know. Kupakumukolo.
0: Ah, I want to sign now. Already we are late.
1: Sign now.
2: 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Chile, Aruna. 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Sign me. Sign now. Waga.
1: Yeah.
2: 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Kale kwa yemeze. Aruka chile ano. Ailele radio. Sign now.
0: Ailele. He's here. 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

dropped only yesterday. Junior Torres, it's called I'm Back. Well, he went for a break. Now he's officially back with a brand new track called I Am Back. The release was as part of the compilation album. If it's not broken, don't fix it. 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
4: 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Get up!

0: Someone earlier was saying, Jomo Boom Boom. Yeah, no. And guess what? He loves the name being called Boom Boom. So from now on, Sexy Chubby Ninja X Boom Boom. Right, right, UFM in shoot with you. Coming through from Mosquito and Heavy K plus Nokwaz is called Wozanana. And before that, Prince KB, Lady Zama, Shalom. Yeah, speaking of Prince KB, fit Lady Zama and Junior Torres, you know the chemistry moves. First, a little bit like a yo, Mamelodi. Right, UFM in tune with you. Gonna go Titi Pote. And when you come back, we have the Mogala say on the ones and twos. The Yenos mix, the party mix. Happy Saturday.
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TN. 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

0: It's music coming through from Vulela My Weekend with DJ Maphorisa. There's also musician on the one. It's called Hey You's Busi. So if you were listening yesterday, I talked about it. One of the brand new songs that came out this week. Yeah. Before that, Wait Jackalas. Also a brand new one from X Dappy and Optism Music ZA. There was the Soul Brandon Glue Group. Stella Buye featuring Lee J or LJ Musica. And Silk Caramelized Music and Ginger Stone, right? Thank you, Demogalese. He's back again next week, Saturday. This is UFM, in tune with you. My name is Sydney H, and this is The Body Start. Tell you what, I sound better today. Yeah. President Diamond. Landlord Diamond. Here's Busiso.
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4: 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A sheya pa tsai kona.

And this one is called Dangerous, coming through from San El Musician with Junior SA. It's gone 15 minutes before 7 on UFM in tune with you. My name is Sydney, and this is the Body Starter. Mr. Body Starter himself, President Yamonati, Landlord Yamonati. Kabankiti Bambita Mukansela Ramonati. Right. So it's time for us to check what's happening on the as far as top three hottest trends of the day is concerned. For no hot trending in the country today, the 25th of July 2026. Please, if you're driving now, be safe on the road. Hello, Hore. Lo khotse lo na batho ba di 25 fela ma teacher ba di 26 ne kira lo kere e go siame lo khotse fela lo spending sentle le babalesegile go sanna le stress se le re bagalang sona mo ditsele. Right, starting off with number 3 on top 3 hottest trends of the day, our number 3 is Jayden Adams. We all know he's trending today because of his funeral service was held in his hometown, Stellenbosch, South Africa. The Mamelodi Sundowns and Bafana midfielder passed on the 11th of July 2026, shortly after representing the country at the 2026 FIFA World Cup. So his family, teammates, coaches and fans have gathered in Stellenbosch for his final farewell, and also his father, Juanito Adams, delivered an emotional tribute at the service. So yeah, current and former clubs, including Mamelodi Sundowns, shared heartfelt memorial messages and videos tributes honoring his legacy. From here, UFM, all of us, we say may his soul rest in peace.

0: number two, we have Tyler trending. Tyler is trending because her official release of the highly anticipated second album, A-Pop, African Pop. Her new project that dropped yesterday that generated massive social media buzz and media attention across South Africa. Not only South Africa, but the whole world. So the album proudly taps into South African music ecosystem by featuring prominent local artists, including collaborations with artists like Mahu. There's also Babalo M, and reimagines classic South African tracks like Liquid Dips' Fairy Tale. It's a bomb, that one. Please go check it out. Number one, we have Thohoyando trending. Thohoyando in Limpopo. It's trending because EFF chose the city of Limpopo for their local government manifesto launch, with the major political events from opposing parties happening nearby ahead of the upcoming elections. We're talking in the 4th of November. So yeah, the party leader Julius Malema drew media attention by criticizing local service delivery and infrastructure issues in the area. So yeah, they held their election rally in town of Limpopo and Thohoyando, to be precise. So yeah, that is why it's trending at number one. Right, UFM, in tune with you, 076-260-2815. What are you doing? Where are you? Oh, no, bad. Sis B, are you simul lesha?
1: Sig nana. It's a lily, Aruna. Sig no, no.
0: Yeah, man.
1: Yeah, man. Sig nana, waga. Sis B, sig no.
0: Yeah, man.
1: Genau. Archo helea, no. I lily radio, sig no.
0: Yeah, man. Retardira, next year.
2: Ike. Yeah, Ike. Sid nature. Yasuka madoda
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0: signature
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0: Yeah, man.
2: Sexy.
0: Yeah.
2: Tim nawe kuze ke va.
0: Yini ngathi udlala ngama rama ham nje. 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
1: Sikidi.
0: Yey.
1: Ai.
0: Yeah.
1: Tlaya le tontse le tampusa manta. Ai.
0: O sho go roa go bua ka manta.
1: Tsena ka tsone, tsena ka tsone.
0: Yeah.
1: O bua le re go modiso ko Arenstofo ka Rusty Dusty.
0: Danke re go hi.
3: Ah, the signature.
0: About you.
3: The signature.
0: Yeah.
3: Wa mkhotsi ya ka.
0: Ah, ke sha. Ke sha bo bo.
3: Ali je fansa, ke re go re ke sa trata.
0: Yeah.
3: Ke sa trata bo khotsi ya ka. 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
0: Danke Mr. Mayor. Right, you are fam in tune with you, 0762602815. That's our green app. Titi pote.
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0: 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This is UFM in Tune with you. I gave you 1, 2, 3, 4 play. Before that, Riz Madliza Intim Bisaze MV. Set it off with DJ R Flay. My name is of DJ Zintle with Bossy Swap. It's gone 9 minutes after 19 on UFM in Tune with you. My name is Sydney Nature. We're here until that day, 10 p.m. 076-260-2815. Good party after all. Right. Hi, Dumela.
1: Ah, signal and the way made in that. I did it there.
0: Little boss. Heaven. A fella for who's here? I don't got legs up.
2: Yo, Oketsa.
0: Yeah, man.
2: Oketsa.
0: Yeah, man. Rex Rabanye. This is about Rex Rabanye. Oketsa. Thank you, Kuli. Realebo. Nanisi.
3: Madume Sekni.
0: Hello.
3: I'm already taking my grana Okni.
0: Yeah.
3: Nanisi Msindo. Thank you.
0: Thank you, Nanisi Msindo.
4: I see Nicky Michelle Rangu. He's a student for Motun. I'm telling you, I'm not my man. I can't know what to do. Let's see. Well, Jigira, where the hotel, no Hatonia, no chance with no friends on a foot to meet no Tata. I do represent the table and run of Futumala. You get a little amount to show you what I say. So, Saturday is going to give you a tsunami. What about Nan Dandanga?
0: Thank you, Siabonga. Hagasono, this step at the mesh. Hello, Dumela.
5: Hi, sweetheart.
6: Happy Saturday.
5: Happy Saturday.
6: We are in tune with you.
5: We are in tune with you.
6: As always.
0: Can I even say mwah? Yeah. Right, UFM. Hi, Tyra. Hi.
7: Good evening, Sid.
0: Hello, Tyra.
7: Wow, what a way to start the show, Sydney. It's my birthday today.
0: Happy
7: the 25th
0: birthday.
7: Of July. Please wish me, sing
0: happy
7: for me. As the one and only Mrs. UFM, all the way from Northern Rustin Dust.
0: Wait. All the way
7: as
0: from
7: the
0: where?
7: One and only from Northern Rustin Dusty.
0: So you're in Rustenburg and you didn't even call me to say, listen, Sid, I'm here, come, let's meet for drinks. Kira, hello, wait. Hi, Dumela.
8: Oh, really, Papa, Dumela, Kira.
0: Emma.
8: Dumela. What's the two ena?
0: Kain.
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0: Ke Gloria. Khala letsang for Switzerland.
1: It's not like you're Saba or something, Ms. Gloria. How are you going to get to balabala? Oh, Raya, what's going to happen to music until 10? What's going to happen to the biz? I will look up to the small Umsholozi with Intoxin. It's gone 12 after 7. Don't forget, half past 7, 20 past 7, we have quite a hit list.

0: La ke phetswa ke flu ya na marae re push ke mo spane me bro.
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0: and this one is called Monkey Shoulder. It's coming through from Sabta, PKMZ as well on that one. And before that, we had Umsholozi of Cubs That Are Small with Ntokzen. It's gone 20 minutes after 6. Make it after 7. My name is Sydney Jaditi.
1: 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I mean, there's the Espresso and the Swift for the girlies, the Solario if you feel a bit buff, a Desire and Ignis for the quirky, a Jimny for the swag, and the Fronks, a Tiga and Grand Vitara for the family. 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

0: To everyone who is in Rustenburg in the Northwest Province, we welcome you. I know that tomorrow people are, well, all roads are heading to Royal Bafokeng Stadium for Chiefs and what is it called? Marcos? Hey, Lagosamagali in Scotland, don't. Tsamalo e Scotland ha e ba ke plekele batho ba tswakga a ke re titi pote
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0: Right, UFM in tune with you. It's called Hosher, coming through from Alaska. Right, UFM has gone 15 minutes before 8. My name is Sydney, Sid Nature. I'm your party startup. Gave you 1, 2, 3, 4, 5 play. Right, that's our quite a hit list. Started off with Athama Fugard with Chomi and Hlokolozing. Siya Hlokoloza. Zola 7, Umdlwembe. We had Dlalakayona, New School. Back in the day, I think it was around... I think it was around 2000, if not 1999, December, that song, right? She's got Claymer and Hosher, Alaska, we have a boner, a funner, right, UFM, Sydney, Sid Nature, we here until that day. I areko Limpopo, areko Bochum, rukora, urema briga, no si yoma bani varvazilo, bro.
1: Ita ola signature brewer.
0: Maprido.
1: Ah, lenarik no maga register.
0: Yeah.
1: Kidu chifela mo boho mo mo.
0: Lidiang.
1: The president of the Happy Listeners Association.
0: Unkwa kabotu.
1: Kichele liche president ya manat.
0: Bojia mabani.
1: Chesa.
0: Bojia mabani. 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
2: Awa ba. 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
0: Apoti.
2: I'm with my beautiful wife, Petrina Kuling, with my two sons, Shawi and Tlingi.
0: Yeah.
2: When are the Chiefs going to signal our Samuel Scotland? Right, I come to Coras to make about a whole one. I really.
0: That's
3: Signature. Hello. Nature.
0: Yeah.
3: I can't tell. How did you say? I'm going to go to the bank. I'm going to go to the bank. I'm going to go to the bank.

0: Yeah.
1: A session 3. Ke go rata with or within or
0: yeah.
1: without.
0: Yeah.
1: Scotland or whatever. Se se bo se dira gala ka mosho. Bona. Na ke na sepe butwa ka tshela ha. Ke rata ya UFM.
0: Yeah.
1: Love you signature bye.
0: Guys, if there's one thing that you don't get it, I don't hate Chiefs at all. I tell you what, I even have the apartheid yellow and gold. Next week, Karaka skippers are Chiefs. No, for real. Look, I'm born. I got one. Don't check it more social media. I'm gonna buy myself a jersey at Chiefs, but I want a brand new one. So I guess you're horrible, but I know you're not my Kaiser Chiefs. Scavan until I got the Halitabu Iwiza Kaiser Chiefs. I want something new, man. Something catchy, right? Hi.
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0: listen busi you have many options man you can go to channel 840 on DSTV if you don't have radio set if you're like okay ntse bua le boyfriend ya go phone issue ke botsa hela o itse dumela
4: sikini
0: ema
4: sikini Sikini me laiti me bro.
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4: hane da.
0: Eh ke sna danki.
4: Sharp man. Sikini.
0: Yeah.
4: Onale one general King James.
0: Yeah.
4: Motigane sikini. Sikini motigane action 7.
0: Yeah.
4: Teflop action 7.
0: Okay teflop.
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0: Danki bo. 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
0: Yeah man.
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The Rocker, Melo and Slazy on this one. It's called Catalia. And before that, we had music of Zinumalo, Awema, Unaledala, Dala Tuxin. Gave you 1, 2, 3, 4 plays. Started off with the music of Novex, Bon King, Moonlight Africa, featuring Snare, Sase Zola, Kosoweto, Bavalo M, I'm a cup with Jez World. GLC Gen Tukutela, right UFM, in tune with you. My name is Sydney. Sydney, shall we handle that at 10 p.m.? Give it a while. Through the list, the celebrities who are children of major political leaders or their parents are in politics. Some of Mzansi's top entertainment stars who have built remarkable careers despite coming from some of the South Africa's most powerful political families. Yeah, man. You know what? The one who won the, well, over audiences as Mamlambo ko SABC once, Uzaro, before her role as Joyce Gomora ko the polygamist, the recent one, right? Why is Oregi Mwanawa, the late Zaneleka Magwaza Msibi, the former or the founder of National Freedom Party, the former Deputy Minister of Science and Technology, yeah, Gugu Gumed. She's grand. Yeah, Zinuena, Jonas. Wait, Abahira. About what Jonas? You the motto. Then another one is Gugu Letu Zumanube. Do I need to talk about her? When he says Zuma, we all know a daughter of the former president of South Africa, Jacob Zuma. Behind the camera, Guguletu has quietly become one of the local TV most influential forces. She's responsible for hits like Uzalo, The Wife, Ihostela, The Polygamist as well. Yeah. So, yeah. Let me try again. Zuma. Rinali Deben Gogo. Perhaps the most recognizable name on the list. Ebamita Mandisa Khadebe. Kira her real name, Deben Gogo. Yeah, you wanna wa Rejef Khadebe. Kima sa iti Rejef Khadebe. Yeah. And Okopona Maloba fa beta 24/7. Yeah. Dr. Susan Pofu Walsh, Timwanawa, Dalim Pofu, advocate. Ubizi, upushe di podcast, upushe sela lesela. Tabeleru ki wanabadi politician, ibile bone haba busy. Ba dependi, oizuru banabadi business people, banalako dependa on the wealth star, their parents. So, we also have Pilama Jingozi. Kangwenyane. Kya dala, yo. Yeah, actor, singer. Salah, I think I'll go South African Idols. Yeah, okay, let's go the Queen. Let's go intersection. Even go born into fame. Wana Ringo Madlingozi. Let's na karlo ya EFL. Finally, Midnight Uzo. Midnight Uzo. Yeah. Kiwanawa me Batabile Dlamini. Okilana, the president here, ANC Women's League. Kakale Simo. Okila collaborator, Professor Ibile Mo Pinaya. Hi. That single, yeah, Professor. So go busy mo life, banaba di politicians, kabadi pende mo di zaking, tsa batadi ba bon. Ya gro mware. Ya di batla leka ka BEE and like something like that. Right UFM, Ebasini from Tyler ICU. It's gone 11 after 9. Make it after 8.

0: to the mix done by Avenue DJ on the ones and twos. It's gone 19 minutes after 8. 25 July 2026. My name is Sydney Chalizaba. I'm glad my voice is back. Listen. Kimunati Shem. Yo, Kimunati. 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
1: Litapo boss. 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
0: Yes, man. Before that, it's Tell ICU Ebasini with Lime Crazy. Baraki Limeka featuring on the one Timon Express, Visca, Sika RSA, and Java the DJ. Niro Filefau, Tiki Tiki 2.0. Yeah, Oskido, Unale Argento Dust. Lisa Mika Chica, right? 076-260-2815. We'll kill a Kanya, Kabelo Mabalani, Buka Two Shoes, Buka Love, Hore. He got back to music after 11 years of break. Ramuruti Mabalani, God. And people were judging him, Hore. Baro Watlango music in Wakwaito, Alemuruti Bagaito. King says, oh, Vampa, Pasel Horuko Nakatanulation. I keep both a hell away. I get work him on doing.
2: Saknana
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0: dangitsala are go ganspan hi
4: Itaola signana. Itaola signature.
0: Yeah, man.
4: Sheba Marki weekend, Papa Marki weekend, the man. Aradu, Papa Kabatu, Kakata Kusi.
0: Botokwa.
4: Born. 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
0: Botokwa.
4: Kiss Gracious Salali Dialemohans.
0: Kiss Gracious. Dumel. Yeah, man.
5: What would I be without you?
0: Yeah, man.
5: And you, FM.
0: Cholos.
5: You
0: was crying.
5: What
0: need it? Thank you, Tala. 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

0: on the ones and twos. Avenue DJ in the background, Tyrone SA and Freaky SA. It's called Joy. We had Life and Music of Fatso 98 and Salvation Pablo. Come Closer, Problem Child, Kuri Bewe and Kana. There's also Jason Scorble on that one. He's back again next week, Friday and Saturday on UFM, in tune with you. I saw Nana, Simpio Nana says, listen, that mix, bro, that mix, see? Yeah, ariki murumele linki, ariki bereka di linki yong. Enafa wa areka, kira hella wait. Right, UFM, in tune with you. It's gone 21 minutes before 9. My name is Sydney, Sydney Nature. We're here until that age, 10 p.m. 076-260-2815. That's on a purple app, otherwise, not a purple one, the green app. Otherwise, you connect on the purple app. Let me check what's happening on the purple app. I see you, Michael Ndlovu, who just connected. We welcome you from Mike. Debza.
1: Hola, Signana.
0: About it.
1: Kina le cat matala.
0: Yeah,
1: but Mulun Park Mumafiki. Well, it tips on one. Yeah,
0: Sabile fell out a long park, our bona. Siam Melahali. Leringo Longley Park. Right, you a fam in tune with the Gibonesic Nanawe, Kinaluena, Kilimotequani, Kifila Polose. Hello, hello, Mr. Letzapa. Kikopa umfitisitse molaetsa ona to my heart beat Thembile Bob Steak Maka. Please tell him I love him to the moon and back. Ke the polishes pushy from Mwefonten village. Ke monna wak. Okay, monna wa hao. 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
2: Yeah, Signature.
0: Abuti.
2: Signature.
0: Yeah.
2: Yeah, how are you, Signature? Ginali Uminati, my son.
0: Yeah.
2: We are cruising.
0: Nice.
2: Enjoying your balcony Saturday.
0: Yeah.
2: Yeah, because this is a Saturday. Yeah, yeah, no, we miss you, my brother.
0: Are papa.
2: Ritumela go nna lo wena go sekemse ka ise
0: ya
2: ke mele Uminati Junkie re le mo Stilfontein represent Stilfontein our signature
0: thank you mzi
2: be the boss
0: e tsela so
2: re gere di medisa le my wife ke di mse my mom my dad
0: but
2: go push through move o spinki le brother
0: but ba ba nyetseng go siame I see Brian Sitswa Munta Bruno he had decided to downgrade my position to well, from the president to the premier. He says the premier of happiness, Signage. It's okay. I'll take it because I own the province in that case. Thank you so much, Bruno.
3: Anyway,
0: Abuti. Yes, Timber.
3: Yeah.
0: Bona,
3: ke party starter.
0: Inti hela ya.
3: Baba inti ba ipakanya.
0: Yeah.
3: Baya modulon. Lenna ke motiling. 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
4: hai oh, sick nature
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1: I'm going to go to the house.
2: Hey my wiki wiki wiki.
1: Yes,
2: ne ba go tsenya ba re wa balabala.
1: Yeah man.
2: O re ngwa balabala o tla nna ikuka. No balabala for rona.
1: Yeah.
2: Re go le mo station ntse gore to tora balabalele.
1: Yeah man.
2: Wiki. Atsa me re go shuma.
1: Dile mam.
2: 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My wiki.
1: Le mabo gare lwane. 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
1: ener yeah
3: it's only eventing yo mo khathalo a ke tsena ke load reduction
1: ao
3: mari pelezi ka speaker a bona selela go godimo
1: it's important. Yeah.
3: Thank you, Kifani sir. Welcome, Mabupane.
1: Mabupane.
3: Tell her to chase.
1: Chase, I get it. Right, you have fair mention with you. Nutty nice. Laugh will take, we'll win the day. Take three.

That's when she was awarded the title, the Queen of Amapiano. I don't know what happened because quite a number of ladies came after her and claimed the spot. But yeah, this Sasha, Sing It Back on this one with DJ Mapolis and Captain Small. This is UFM in tune with you. And before that, we had the music of Natty Nice, Life Will Win the Day. Right, UFM in tune with you. So Tyler is not shying away from hard conversation. Do you remember the time when she mentioned that she's colored? And yeah, it went viral on social media and stuff like that, you know. Now she revisited the controversy around her Breakfast Club interview where she identified as the colored, a term that caused backlash in the US. In South Africa, we all know that when it comes to race, we've got four. It's either African or black, white, African, well, black, white, Indian, and colored. That's our race groups in the country. So now she decided to go back to what happened a number of months ago. She spoke candidly about, you know, navigating her South African culture, identity, or cultural identity on an international stage. She drew on South Africa's apartheid history to explain why the conversation around his around her identity is more layered than it appears. Yeah, in America, when you're talking about colored, it's not a good term, but with us, it's okay because it's part of our racial groups. So yeah, she was also trending on that one. Well, she went on to the Ibro show on Apple Music Radio this month to discuss her album, and also she had to talk on, you know, issues of her being a colored.

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0: Abantwana Bako coming through from DJ Maporisa. On this one with XDA pickups and a small tattoo hat, young Sana. Bantwana Bako. I wish I could sing, right? I really wish I could sing, but hey, it's okay. No competition, right? I see lapo. Right, UFM, ensuring with you. Before that, music coming through from Trax and Molly, Mahu, Ginger Stone, Botsiroke Ing 2.0. We had in the mix DJ Tira, No Rush with Prince Bulo, Lemon and Herb. Remix that one. It's got 9 minutes after nine. My name is Sydney, Sid Nature. We hopped into the fourth and the final lap of the party starter. Carol says this song reminds me of my late sister. Today marks 22 years without her. Oh man.
1: For playing our song.
2: Thank you, sweetheart. We love you, sweetheart.
1: Thank you, sweetheart. I love you, sweetheart.
0: Oh, don't mind. Okay, I get you, man. Yeah, she's probably happy. Mohamuti, where have you been, bro?
3: Signature way.
0: About
3: you. Come on, 2-4, ka kale kubu. 2-4 kale kubu for kimo. Silver crowns.
0: For.
3: Silver crowns kokoing.
0: It has to be.
3: Yes, I did say kafa. 2-4 signature ka ka. Frequency, I think. I okay, yeah, shuma shuma.
0: Out of my
3: book is super.
0: Yeah, shuma shuma. Thank you, boss.
4: Sydney, Sydney,
0: about you.
4: Brian Van May, Kidogun Katana from Botaville. Ah, it's a link to a welcome on a kilo bear, Omongwarona.
0: Yeah,
4: Brava Gaki Grande to Mamedi since you come Mamela. Number one.
0: Eriketele ko Facebook. Kibone says Kai Rush RC on, and I see there's also on the one Thabo Motlwane from Sunrise Park here in Rustenburg. There's also Uri Ratile Lazarus Satile Khabayo 91.9 Taung Lokaleng Madomoy Mzwera 97.3. There's that girl E2 and also Karabowal Chelsea. I'm a last silent listener in me. Needs to be marked present on the show of shows. Thank you so much, man. Well, you're not a silent listener because I know always when it comes to the quarter trivia, you always comment. But yeah, we thank you. Helen Nape says, I'm here from Mohajani here in Rustenburg. That girl, Itu, says, Je vous en prie in French. Okay, you are welcome. Well, apparently. Kabelo Andrew says Kitswile Mimat Makua Ahana Kanna Rekao Fela 103.9. I see Ki Utsepile Mukoti Channel 842 Dol Sibiri Mr. Letapa Naki Horedite Fela Kile Modi Kubong Untirla Intiram Flu Kinalue Nakovitlakana Kuelea Mitna okay 10 p.m. Aliko Maftown Honele Haupa Lelwe The 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

0: She has been featured on the A-pop album, the brand new one from Tyler. There's also Babalo M on that. And she did a remake of a song by Liquid Deep, Fairy Tale. Right, UFM in tune with you. My name is Sydney Nature. I'm your party starter. Listen, give me naughty man, get a synthetic, get a good fandak. It's gone 20 minutes after 21. We're here until that age, 10 p.m. Boso. Barry Benguela, Gucci, La Lele Nam. And before that, you had Chronicle Deep with Bring Me More Bass. Unale, San El Musician, Mohoyana Eo. 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

Hello, hello, hello, signature letter. 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

0: accident, the reports on the N4. Please be, don't be part of the statistics. Right, UFM, in tune with you. The cap on this one with Nduduzom Katini. Well, it's his remix is called here, Tlomoya. And before that, we had Cairo. Njoge. And we had DJ Clock, Sabakufa. Right, UFM, in tune with you. It's gone 21 minutes before 10. At 10, we have Murena Martina. You know the name, you know the vibe. So, yeah, I think quite a few artists in South Africa who, you know, when Mama Piano started, they stayed true to their sound. I know of Heavy K who once said, I'll never do Mama Piano. Shimza is one of them. Sun L Musician is one of them. And Prince KB today says he has no interest in making Amapiano despite, you know, praising the genre and its success. And he dismisses calls to work with Kelvin Momo, saying that he lacks both the desire and knowledge to create Amapiano music. Yeah, I think we still need those kind of people who would be like, no, I'm not going for Amapiano. I mean, Kesper Nyova is one of the guys who tried Amapiano. Vusi Nova is one of them. I know Oskido. Oskido also tried Amapiano. Quite a number of artists who moved from their signature to Amapiano. I understand of the wave that Amapiano is and the wave that is making, not only in the country, even beyond the borders of the continent. So yeah, fans were split, with some applauding his honesty, while others argue that he should experiment with a different sound and collaborations. Imagine, say for instance, it's me, Sydney, doing radio. If I am to experiment a different sound, what could it be? Should it be TV? Should I go for podcast? Should I, like, for what? I'm asking. You know, so I think for him, I applaud him. Prince KB, Right UFM, in tune with you. My name is Sydney, Sid Nature. We're here until that day, 10 p.m., bro. Titi, Potter.
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0: Right, UFM, in tune with you. Everybody wanna be in love. Well, except of Lerato La Soka. But if you find the right person, nah, listen, you'd wanna be in love. Yeah, before that, Ngeke coming through from is it Ntsako? I don't know the number. Yeah, with Scott Mapuma and Cool MC and Chico. There's also on that one, Sean 101, right, UFM, in tune with you. Everybody wanna be in love. Listen, I also wanna be in love. Right, UFM, no man, I mean, I was listening to your show, okay. Okay, it's fine. Sit nature. 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Go tswa ko Ganyesa re a leboga ke bone Rebecca Mahuhudi Maine. 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Aleko Mzwera, Mr. Party Starter, tuning in with you, Kilimo Mzwera Kasilam. And it's cold here, Ibileki Dip and the Converse. Bona, bona, ako simple, atalohan.
1: 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In silence, abuse thrives. In action, it ends. Banna, if you see violence, say something. If you hear cries, respond. Our silence protects the abuser. 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

0: section re le boga le Brian Given wa le Khosi Makhoshe gona le Brascalo Gili a re bona go di nokana ko mzira re le boga okay Aring Carol, a broadcaster of becoming a prophet. 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
0: Yeah.
1: Marcetti Petrola 50 Ranta Hera. 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
0: Yeah, man.
1: But what about Kimela was a big man of Catahomona, Mayana, Geraela, Wasala, Pandala Svandala Mocana Oki.
0: Yeah, yeah.
1: You know me.
0: Yeah. 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
2: Tomorrow I get the nigga offer.
0: Yeah,
2: I get the nigga sound. 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
0: Yeah, man. 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
1: Ladies and gentlemen, please fasten your seatbelts. 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

Because you're

Oh yeah, Signor Voice, Signor Vibes. Morena Matena, Kia Matena, Uncle Renzo, what a big body Benzo, but Don Renzel. Hi, Infisa, Jenge, Pelepe. Oh yes, we out here. We in the studio, having a good time. Erre che sta te che du meri se bari 25. Bari 25, hello! Hey, mar li angmar, le sab. And then the rest, ma Africa, hello. It's 11 minutes past the hour of 10 o'clock. Huge shout out to Sydney Sit Nature for holding it down. Giving you nothing but the best music ever. Oh yes, I started off the show with First Class, Are Tsamani, right? And then afterwards, I gave you Uncle Waffles with Too Cool. What a beautiful song, man. That song we always dancing to. Lego, you and the boys, equally, Monday to Friday, 3 to 6 p.m. Always dancing to that song. It's an amazing song. So Oscar Jaja. But anyways, I've got beautiful music lined up for you. Also on the other end, beautiful conversations. You know, you and I, Maikazi, re ringa, resolva di taba, rentateri, kwalete muara ches, muara pilo. Yeah, the rentato nanger, kabare venda, for hehe, mangmangun si lega bana bay five, rentatabateo. One swara nanger kazi Maikazi. Oh yes, beautiful music, like I mentioned. This one is Zingumalo, our mama. Oh, I love this song. There's something about Zingumalo. Listen.

0: Oh yes, it's Harry Kane and the ones and twos. That one is Dubula. Before I gave you Dubula, I also gave you a beautiful song. That one is Mama by Zinqumalo. Butsi butsi wenzi doti etebene chobek. Ha! Beautiful music right here, man. Listen, it's beautiful chats that we about to have. We're gonna be talking about payday, ne? Because I realized one thing about me. When it's payday, I will spoil myself. Kerekazi, I will spoil myself. One thing I can tell you, I can guarantee you about payday. How do you make sure you spoil yourself on payday? It's 076-260-2815. That is the WhatsApp line. And also on the Uconnect app, you can send your voice note through, or even just a young text. Even on Facebook, it's EFM 898. You're going to see a beautiful picture by me posing some other type of way. Just comment there in the section and tell me, how do you spoil yourself on payday? That's the question we're having for today, right? But on the other side,
1: When is the payday, man? You, especially.

No swear. That's the type of person I am, you know? I've also got another text from Tyra Sugar. Good evening, Cousin Maykazi. It's the 25th of July. My birthday, Miss UFM. It's your birthday.

birthday. Oh, what a wonderful birthday for you, man. I hope you get to enjoy it. I dedicate this song to you. Whatever happens, I pray you get married. I hope you change from Mrs. UFM to Mrs. Husband. Oh, yes.

0: Oh, it's Mellow and Sleazy on this one. What a beautiful song, man. Imnandi Lento. For the longest time, I thought they were talking about money, man, you know? Until I spoke to T-Man Express, I was like, Poison, when you released Imnandi Lento, those lyrics, what did you mean? He's like, Poison, I was speaking about the greens. I'm like, which greens? What greens are you on about? He's like, boy, I'm talking about Jamaica. Jamaica? I'm only getting it now. I'm like, that Jamaica. That makes sense. Makes sense. That's your family tonight, all the way to 103.9. And Kavav Mekazi, we are talking about payday. I'm asking you the question, right? Because I know myself. Me, when it hits payday, when it hits payday, I know me. I will spoil myself. Which is why I want need to know from you is that what do you spoil yourself with on payday? What do you do? Do you take yourself out? Do you buy some adult beverages? Or do you just, you know, decide to go out, eat breakfast, you know, go for these excursions, bo go-karting, bo... What do you do? What do you do, Cousin Mekazi? Or maybe those responsible ones that decide, you know what? How about I decide to buy more shares of a certain company, you know? Which is something. It's definitely something. Let's hear what you guys are saying in the streets. Let's hear what my Kazi is saying.
1: Hey, Kazi. 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
0: Oh yes.
1: Go re di tsebra ka kone ke sana motlong.

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1: Danko is kaleboga kazi me kazi. 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
2: Ee, mora na matlana me kazi. 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
1: Yeah, what birthday?
2: Ah, I didn't dedicate that song to him bra ya. You give panda daras bana lo kala na open. God makes the room for the special like Terra Shoe.
1: Oh, yes, panda valas awena. 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Even Tara Sugar says my cousin really appreciated. Kazi me kazi, listen Tara, anything for you, man, anything for you.
3: Kazi my kazi, about spending and spoiling myself, but month end, waiting na get home a bill ka kuluya kane, because I'm a truck driver and it's ama once a month, so kisha go spanking full body wash.
1: Oh yes.
3: I tswa montse ke rekile six pack ya ka ya Kiss of the Sasshop. Yeah. And then ha ke tswa mo ke be ke ya go butchery go reka kita tlhoka kolobe or something. 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Yeah. 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Soka ni go putra von den Pentes door. Then after all,
4: I'm going to go to the house. Blah blah blah. As if you check messages everywhere, you don't. You don't check messages.
1: Kazi.
4: Don't try today. I'm not fighting with you.
1: Kazi, it sounds like you're fighting. Today sounds like you're fighting. I wonder why you're fighting. It's a good start. Today it's the 25th. Rehoti. Why are you fighting, Kazi me Kazi? Don't sleep, man. I understand you're going to church tomorrow, but you can arrive late. It's not like there's a register, you know, being taken at church. Don't do that. Don't do that, Kazi me Kazi. Tamishaka, I want to tell you about one thing. I decided to... Before I buy anything else, let me buy myself some chocolate. Ne? I'm not going to lie to you. I enjoyed this chocolate all my days. It's been like so many, I don't know, is it years, hours, months of not eating nice food, like your chocolates, like your junk food. It was so nice. Yo, Tamishak, it was so nice, cousin me cuz. Because usually, you know how we do it. Rapata, larfeso patala. Hi, it's a pie game, Magger. Why is it when I'm really rabbiang? Risera, what? Are you sorry? Woman, 1, 2, kai. But this time I decided to be different. And I enjoyed it that much. Oh, my days. Kazi me Kazi at 076-260-2815. I'm asking you the question. What do you do? How do you spoil yourself on payday? It is the 25th today. I understand some of you paid, got paid on the 15th, you know. Baba ngari 21, ngari 22, ngari 23, ngari 24, ngari 25. Baba ngbata lewo, ngari 28, ngari 31, you know. So yeah, man, just tell me, how do you spoil yourself, man? That's the question I'm asking you. We're going to say shui to some more music.

0: 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Beautiful sounds right here, man. Trust me, I told you. We press buttons here, we make sure that you have a good time. Oh yes.
1: My cousin, I'm not fighting with you.
0: Cousin, you're fighting.
1: Is this pro my cousin? You know, I can't fight with you. I can't.
0: You are fighting.
1: Okay, what I do with him, with my salary, with my money, I pay for the things that are on my basket.
0: Oh.
1: That's the first thing that I do.
0: Oh, you clear your sheen card.
1: Us girls, we love nice things.
0: Yes.
1: Then after that, I store myself with food because I love food, cousin. I love food so, so much.
0: That's me. I really love food. I'm not going to lie to you, cousin Mekazi. I love food. You see, when it comes to food, ne? You can't tell me anything.
2: Mekazi?
0: Cousin
2: how
0: Mekazi.
2: Are you, Mekazi?
0: I'm good and you, cousin Mekazi.
2: The spoiler. Get the spoiler. The spoiler was not pili. And boom, and then nugget had change. I don't care. As long as I'm going to get a little Kile shapo, wanabale shapo, bakono ya skolongi, wanabale skaftini, nage shapo. 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Kibo wanamu.
0: This is Trevor. And one thing about Trevor, he is a very, very, very responsible man. He gets his paycheck and he doesn't go out like me and go spend it on girls in the streets. Go spend it on a nice time. No. He makes sure that his kids are sorted. This is what I call a man. That's Trevor. Trevor right there. A man amongst men. A man amongst you. Trevor, man. Listen, when I grow up, I want to be exactly like you. You are one responsible man. And right now, I need you to tell whoever's listening that Kazi Mekazi is giving you

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You are amongst of them. If anything, Trevor, you make me want to sing this song.

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0: Bozo, Gutwi, the Gutwi, Lewesi, I thank you for that. You made me a man amongst the men.
1: You're a man.
0: I appreciate the love that you gave me.
1: Oh, yeah.
0: Kibiao. And then I want to say to all the men.
1: Yes, Trevor.
0: Out there, please be responsible.
1: Be responsible.
0: For you, your child.
1: Oh, yes.
0: To respect you.
1: Yes.
0: Be a father figure to them. Because I am the father figure to them.
1: Yes.
0: Please be responsible. Leave anything outside. And then

0: o bona gore bana ba gago ba etsa bjang.
1: Yeah.
0: Etsa bana ba gago pila, ba etse pila.
1: Oh yes.
0: No, but I respect.
1: They'll respect you.
0: No, no, honestly, but I respect them.
1: Yeah.
0: For who you are and then what you did for them. I thank you.
1: You know what, Trevor? I actually want to invite you to... I'm going to take your numbers. I want to invite you here at UFM, right? And then we should sit down with you because you are a man among men. Many men. Trevor, you are... the man that we look up to. When we talk about, don't call me brother, we talk about you. We talk about you. We talk about you as an individual that makes sure that the kids are safe. The kids are fed. The kids, you know, Trevor, there's so many things I can say about you, man. But huge shout out to you. Huge shout out to Trevor. Kazi Meikazi, if you don't know Trevor, you're going to know him very soon. Trust me. Trust me. You were still in tune to FM 99.8 all the way to 103.9. Bona, beautiful music. I've got DJ Bongs. I've got Dada Mshungisi. Bongo Muffin is also in the cut. So make sure you stay in tune. And one thing I can tell you is Trevor is literally a man among men.
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2: 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Like I mentioned right here, man, listen, lots is going on. I told you my boys are putting through. They're going to give me a gift, Nyana. They came through with the gift. I've been living la vida. And if you are on my TikTok live, you probably saw what was happening. It was a Mnandi Times right here on EFM 9.8. 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Kazimikazi, it's you and I until the hour of 2 o'clock in the morning. I've got Calvin, my boy. Calviolis Direm Braga. 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
0: What's up, Alvito Lewan? 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
4: Please invite me to be your guest. And then so yes. That I can give you a motivational speaker.
0: No, don't worry, Trevor.
4: To the youth and the upcoming.
0: Don't worry, Trevor. I'm going to take your numbers. I'm going to send it to my producer, and it's going to be you and I in the studio. So don't worry about that. It might be during the week from, 3 p.m. all the way to 6 p.m. What we do is you and the boys. So make sure you pull through. I'm still with Calvin here. Calvin, my brother. It's payday today.
1: Yeah, it's payday.
0: Yeah, well, yeah, in Zilafanda, get it 25.
1: In Zilafanda, I also try to.
0: Whatever part is Zilafanda, Sabu, Sabu, Erefella, I want to say thank you for pulling up.
1: Ah, what's it?
0: Thank you for pulling up. Shapaka number ungwe. Yak jaifi sa strati.
1: Wait, see, always and always.
0: Take a number in kitsa.
1: One way.
0: Bare, mwing, mwing, mwah.
1: Ah.
0: Ozo, tati, kis, tabula,

0: I say y'all having a good time out there.
1: You ain't really down.
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0: And this one is Legshen. If you don't know Legshen, then I don't know where you've been. I honestly don't know where you've been. Calvin, you know Legshen?
1: Yeah, I think I know it.
0: Mr. Basari Basari.
1: Yeah.
0: Uh-huh. And this is Legshen.
1: I think so, though.
2: Lerato le nyanyane goes a long way. UFM, in tune with you.
0: That is Legshen. That is like, he's the voice behind the station. Yeah. That's the person that we call whenever we say, hey, Legshen, I have an idea, poison. I want you to say this. Yeah. I want you to say, yo, Calvin is on UFM.
1: Yeah.
0: Then Legshen will come through.
1: Yeah,
0: but I mean,
1: Basari, Basari, Basari,
0: Basari,
1: Basari, Basari, Basari.
0: As you can hear, I'm with Calvin right here on the UFM in our updates, all the way to 103.9. It's beautiful music right here, man. We still got some Cairo. We still got some Urban Soul. We still got some, let me see, Two Bunnies is also in the cut. And DJ Fisher, man. We go call out.

0: Ah, it's beautiful music.
1: Yeah, it's beautiful.
0: I'm happy you come this song, man.
1: I come this one.
0: You come this song.
1: I come this one.
0: Let's come the settling guys. Listen, yeah. Let me take you back to the music. I'm still here until the hour of 2 o'clock in the morning. How about you?
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0: It's beautiful music right here on EFM. DJ Fisherman. Somebody Dream Team, DJ SK, Danger, and DJ Tira. You know him. When he goes in, he says, sh-sh-sh-sh-sh-sh-sh. Hi. Beautiful music right here on EFM, man. What are you saying? What are you telling me? Listen, I've got another one right here. I've got Tapelo. He's not new. He's been here before. If you can remember, there was a day.
1: Matt?
0: We shouldn't go there.
1: Let's not go there.
0: Yeah. Let me tell them. I called you. You actually called me.
1: Yes.
0: And I didn't answer. And then I called you back.
1: Yes.
0: Right? And only for you not to realize you answered the phone.
1: Yeah, I was driving.
0: You were driving.
1: I was chatting with someone
0: yeah. In the car. But how are you doing, my brother?
1: I'm good.
0: You good? Uh-huh. Kabona gets to keep us a chip, see?
1: Bona ko sani beating people like
0: ke 2 days. Anka seba na ko seleka jiko. Seleka jiko ku ena li Scotland ka jiko.
1: That's a win for us.
0: That's a win for you guys.
1: Yeah.
0: So I'll tell you, come a billiard.
1: I still respect Kamabiliat and Musona.
0: Yeah.
1: Yes.
0: A little tap. You respect him, but you don't fear him.
1: I don't fear him. Remember, you just signed a very good defensive midfielder.
0: I saw you signed a very good defensive midfielder. And I must say, even the goalkeeper, he's actually good.
1: That's not good to that division.
0: Okay.
1: We still have the...
0: I'm still on Spain.
1: You also lost to Spain.
0: Yeah, Mark, you lose the game. One.
1: How many games?
0: I'm still having more games, but in total, probably it's been my 4 or 5 games. And there's only one game that. And I get 3-2. It's not even. It's not even like a big score.
1: Oh, it's not like the Super Sport.
0: It's okay. When I'm child, who do you want to say hi to? What's going on?
1: I don't know who's awake at this time, but whoever is awake, can come on, guys.
0: Oh, Tiban. Hey.
1: Yeah.
0: Yeah. Tapelo.
1: The nice guy.
0: The chill guy. The big fan of Kaizer Chiefs. Since he killed Jote, Alatetsi, the Kaizer Chiefs senior player, go fail around. Okay, just keep us a Kaizer Chiefs.
1: The new jersey.
0: Likativa, ya Kaizer Chiefs. Kuraiso Tunyili Kala, and still new. Kurumtona. Since go to Mtiari, and I can't find these people. You guys said these people are going to be in Phukeng. Where are these seniors? Also, Pandavala, so I see you there in the comment section, sending your voice notes. Huge shout out to you, man. Arud.
2: I know Chapela Negali Guzume.
0: Six Chapela way.
2: Just. Yawan Upan Lavanda Alina Dallas.
0: Yeah.
2: Top dog.
0: Last number.
2: The night dog. The heat dog.
0: The heat dog.
2: The supper dog.

0: My name is Emmanuel Ingane Kabathina Nogetrude. I work for the Human Rights Commission. In every boardroom, in every studio, on every stage, what we say and what we do matters. 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Silence, where there should be action, is actually a betrayal. 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

0: This one is called Better Days. It's 20 minutes past the hour of 1 o'clock in the morning. Good morning to you if you just woke up. Kiri Waiti Kingi.
1: Waiti Kingi. Waiti Kingi.
0: Here we go, Waiti Kazi Meikazi. Hey, this is Party With You. It's with you until the hour of 2 o'clock in the morning. At the hour of 2 o'clock, Ofila Khalekhi will be stepping in. I'm still outside. I'm still having a good time. I'm still enjoying the music. I've still got some Busi Mhlongo, some Hyperphonics, some The Low Keys, The Return. I almost said The Reynolds. It's because when I drove here, I was driving a Reynolds. Let me tell you something about Lionel Motors. They've got Reynolds, MGs. You should go check them out, Kazime Kazi. It's a good time, man. It's a good time to be out here. It's a good time to be in Rustenburg. It's a good time to be alive on this day. It is the 26th of July. And as you know, you probably have a friend that got paid on the 25th. The 25th of July. Trust me, I've got a friend. He's wearing a Kaizer Chiefs shirt wherever he is. With a Kaizer Chiefs jacket. He's actually in the studio with me. Yeah,
2: I'm here, Papa.
0: Oh, but you got paid, Jonu?
2: Yeah, but I got paid. I got 25.
0: What's the total quality guy? After mu, but hey, abundi. Oh, pate, so how about you find 100 rand data? Yeah, data.
2: I said data, and I can buy chips, whatever.
0: Hey, I said data. Over the talk, I said data. Whenever I was skimming, maybe it's a data.
2: Data.
0: Chambi. Nagashap, what's on the way? I'm meeting.
2: Obvious, I'm going to be there, Matagawena.
0: Obvious. On another matching, I'm going to be there. I'm going to be Olympia, I support the Obit College. And then, Jano Maruma Gallants, er the home games savon.
2: Di kabeli di.
0: Sabo dili Royal Bafuki.
2: Mataka.
0: Dili puki. Marimete confirmation. Baita batonsa confirmation Tuesday.
2: It's not confirmed yet.
0: It's not confirmed yet. They said they will take out the confirmation on Tuesday.
2: Nah,
0: but because everybody inside me.
2: Oh, na is a cause fan. Already, I spread the word. Oh, na. Bomo khoti ba yito. Oh, na mataka. Kesa chivi tawe chala mole Maruma Gallants.
0: Match. But you guys do have games with Kaizer Chiefs. But I saw your second match with your second match within this new season.
2: Yes.
0: Right? Key Sundowns.
2: And that's the third game.
0: That's the second game.
2: That
0: Arabal Scotland. Scotland take preseason. Scotland take preseason.
2: Scotland.
0: Scotland take preseason. In the Lenagil.
2: Come on, that's the third game. Get close.
0: Ojo. Ojo. Uintebi.
2: Oh,
0: but I'm going to tell the fats.
2: Bon, nah, arrive.
0: Arrive, fats.
2: Arrive, mon homme.
0: Où seras?
2: Bon, arrive. That's the third game.
0: Ojo, that's the third game. How should we? That's the third game. Okay. Arrive. Hey, mon, get sang, mon.
2: That's the third game.
0: I get to be looking for you.
2: Come on, close. Let's rise.
0: I guess if Kitty 12 foot, Harry April.
2: Our third game. Can a Sundown say, Ricky?
0: Sundown, someone in Liverpool, Sundown's the second game.
2: Third game.
0: Ntepe. And Harrisomo. And take you back, we're Rega Coffee.
2: Born, anything we've got.
0: Oh,
2: exactly.
0: Okay.
2: That means you're going to buy anything that I want.
0: Golden Arrows, okay, little Kruger United. Kruger,
2: the first game. The second game, Golden Arrows, third game. Key.
0: Golden Arrows, the third game got it 12 weeks. Skokuni. After Skokuni. After Skokuni again.
2: Sundowns is the third
0: game. Sundowns again. Carry 15. Carry 12 weeks. Skokuni. So, Lodala, carry one.
2: First Emana, game.
0: Emanyana, carry one. Haledali Linto.
2: Kruger.
0: Little crew. Nagas of a little. A little crew. What's a little?
2: We're a piece,

0: e rekela letswai o e fa metsi wa e tlhokomela e tla go fa mašwi le batona le ntlhalogantse.
1: If you don't get it, forget about it.
2: Good afternoon, you
3: Hi.
2: Hi.
3: How are you, Goretti?
2: Oh, I am definitely Team Salt.
1: Oh. Yes.
2: Oh. I want now you know what can this one this owner what to mum din munna mo tsagaga mo betch.
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0: 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That one was called New Day by The Return. If you're an old school house cat, then definitely you know that one. You know, it is exactly 46 minutes past the hour of 1 a.m. in the morning. I mean, it's just 13 minutes before 2 a.m. Ofile Khalekh is in the building. He's going to be shaking things up a bit in a few. As he's reaching for the mic, let me just somewhere switch on the mic and hear what he has to say. Mr. Evolve, Dofile Khalekhi.
1: Morena.
0: Oh, yes.
1: How are you, brother?
0: Hey, that one came with the boost. It came with the boost.
1: Man. Yeah, of course. Mm-hmm. It has to. I get it. Look, when Moshe looked at my son, I know more for the title. Tell her the Ten Commandments.
0: The Ten Commandments. Yeah, I remember that day.
1: I like that.
0: I remember that day.
1: Why not someone make a GPS? Then the guy got lost, man.
0: No,
1: you know?
0: Let me tell you what happened. Yeah. Me, I can tell you what happened. I was dealing with drama from Maria, from my mother.
1: Wow.
0: My mother was giving me drama. I was pissed on that day. I was like, let me just derail Moses.
1: Wow.
0: Moshe, I hear the Ten Commandments. What you do with them is fine. But I trust you. And I mean, sure. he came to rescue for me.
1: Yeah.
0: Yeah.
1: Nice one.
0: But yeah. How was your day, man?
1: My day was good, brother. My day was good. Actually, I had a very constructive and beautiful day.
0: Oh yeah.
1: Kineki did an MC job at a book launch.
0: Okay.
1: On one of the most notable sportsmen in the country.
0: Sportsman.
1: And dare I say, who represents the continent. You know, he's represented South Africa out there in the sports of karate.
0: Okay.
1: Yeah.
0: On the sports of karate.
1: Yes. And I had the privilege to interview him a few weeks back, and he also launched his book, literally, my Vanikadi 25, you know?
0: No, I need him.
1: Yeah.
0: I need him. I need to talk to him.
1: Chris Sabel, homies, he's the highest ranking karate guy.
0: He's not even black belt, he's above.
1: He's seventh dan black belt. Ugla mono kwele PhD ha seven, my
0: seven.
1: Guy. And we really in Japan, in Okinawa.
0: In Okinawa?
1: Oops. That's how the way rolling, got
0: yeah. Yeah.
1: He has graduated 100 black belt graduates himself. He's that guy.
0: You know what? When we talk about Japan, I'm going to derail a bit.
1: Go ahead, bud.
0: I was talking to Sigawamo Rob.
1: Oh, okay,
0: he's good DJ,
1: sure.
0: Even in the deep house industry, right? In the house industry. And now, Siga. Hey, Siga. Siga, wahol, erikele tausizing. Siga. Are, analego KZN. Haloko KZN, yalu. Oh, yeah, here's the book. Siga, haloko KZN, yalu. What happens is that they started calling him a different DJ name.
1: Oh, okay.
0: So not DJ Siga, but DJ, I think it was Tui Tui.
1: Tui, okay.
0: I think Tui Tui or something like that.
1: All
0: so
1: right.
0: I'm like, yo, Siga, when did you rebrand?
1: Yeah.
0: Tui Tui King.
1: Yeah.
0: I don't know. I don't know. Me, I'm in Durban, right? I meet a Japan lady.
1: Right? Okay.
0: And when I'm busy with the Japan lady, we out, we have a good time, I take her to my place, and then while we were doing the deed, she kept on saying, Tui Tui, right? Okay. I'm like,
1: should
0: okay, where's
1: laughing?
0: The story going?
1: Yeah.
0: I don't know, but my sliding door open, my sliding door was open
1: okay.
0: on the balcony, so yeah. other people could hear, Bantara Tui Tui. Okay, then he's like, yeah. But now, in the morning, because it's on a golf course, I see Japan guys. They're okay. playing golf.
1: Yeah.
0: And what?

0: One of them keeps on saying, hey, it's a witu. You know what I mean? But they weren't saying it to me. They were saying it to the other Japan crew. So it's like I went to the Japan Oaks and asked them. I'm like, hey, what does Tuwitui mean? Because also me, I was called Tuwitui last night. He's like, to me, brother, what they said to me baffled me.
1: Okay.
0: He's like, bro, that Japanese brew said to me, Tuwitui means wrong hole.
1: Ah, well, never mind. Oh, Jesus.
0: But wrong hole.
1: I got 9 more minutes to go.
0: Oh, we're still here for 9 more minutes, man. So I'm holding the book, right?
1: Yeah.
0: Shahan Chris Siabelo.
1: Yeah.
0: 7th Dan Black Belt, JKA WF. This is the Rising Beyond Limits, Beyond the Belt. I need this book. Oh, you also got a signature.
1: Yes.
0: To my program director, Mr. Okhalehi, would love. Oh, my day.
1: Shihan Krisabel. Very inspiring. You know, you read that book, you will come to realize, Hore, you know, you see more to a finished product. You don't know what they went through to get there.
0: Oh, yes.
1: Brother.
0: Oh, yes.
1: Over 4 decades of a journey to get to this level. Mm. Along the way, this is pre-94. Along the way, and guess what? He never gave up.
0: Let me read the synopsis. It says Beyond the Belt.
1: Oh, wow. We're having a book moment.
0: Yeah, we're having a book moment.
1: Yes, sir.
0: It says Beyond the Belt is more than a karate story.
1: Yeah.
0: It is a powerful journey of a purpose, discipline, and becoming. Mm. And I won't lie. My son say, I did karate for a year.
1: My brother, you are full of surprises.
0: Before I went to boxing.
1: Oh, you did boxing?
0: Yeah, no. Boxing, that's where I actually took part.
1: Okay.
0: But I started with karate.
1: Yeah.
0: And with karate, they taught me discipline.
1: That's exactly what
0: they taught me purpose.
1: Yeah.
0: And they taught me your different, what's it called again? I don't want to call them pineal glands or whatever.
1: It is the pineal gland. Actually.
0: Yeah, it had a name.
1: Frontal cortex.
0: No, I'll remember the name. So it was like a whole group. They taught me chakras.
1: Yeah, the 7 chakras.
0: The 7 chakras. They told me, and one thing about the chakras, they taught me patience. Because you can't.
1: That's why you're so chilled, my guy.
0: That's why I'm so chilled.
1: Okay.
0: Because you don't just sit down and literally in one sitting, you can awaken your chakra.
1: I get you.
0: Sometimes it needs months. Sometimes it needs years. Sometimes it's like being on a monk journey.
1: Okay.
0: You know what I mean? But with your chakras is different because you are there, you're sitting, and you're not in the wild. You're not in there. Your hair is still there. They didn't cut your hair like the monks.
1: Yeah.
0: You know what I mean?
1: Yeah.
0: So you literally need to sit down and face your problems and move your problems to the side.
1: Yeah.
0: And literally be one with yourself.
1: Ouch.
0: That's how you get to awaken your chakras.
1: More.
0: You literally need to be one with yourself. So the amount of discipline you need to instill within yourself. Literally, you know?
1: And it's not a question of selfishness.
0: It's not a question of
1: just to put it on the tables. It's me.
0: Hey.
1: It's different. It's about reconnecting with your inner
0: peace. With your inner peace. When people say self-introspection, this is the ultimate level of self-introspection.
1: Okay.
0: Because you get to face yourself.
1: Ah.
0: You know what I mean? Mm. Whatever questions you've been asking yourself, this is where you get to answer them. But hey, let me not get deep.
1: Ladies and gentlemen, there was a life coach, Morena Matsena, schooling Evolve with Ufile Gumpieno. I am a humble student, sensei.
0: Oh my days. Don't call me a sensei. My sensei would be mad if he hears you calling me sensei.
1: Yeah, he would
0: be mad, man.
1: So, Okakono Batalo says, Gekote Reona is a Shihan. What that means, because Ghana sensei looks up to the Shihan.
0: Sensei looks up to the Shihan.
1: It's like 7 times Professor D.
0: Yeah, so
1: being a Shihan.
0: Let me just break it down in layman terms.
1: Assembly.
0: When you remember the Karate Kid, let's take it back to the Karate Kid.
1: Yeah.
0: And then there was the grandfather. Mm. The grandfather was the sensei.
1: Yeah.
0: But the grandfather got to be taught by someone else, right?
1: Sure.
0: The grandfather being taught by someone else, this person was like not to say they were.

0: worship him as a god, but they worship him.
1: He was like the Pope of
0: karate. He's like the Pope. They worship him within, I was about to say, within the karate field. Because he has wisdom to offer. It's not just about punching a shift. I mean, a fist.
2: Yeah.
0: It's not about getting your stance right.
2: Yeah.
0: It's not about, you know, pivoting. Moving your body in making sure that you get into defense mode.
2: But hold on, I'm getting a demonstration for Nala. Short, I should stream live. The brother's pivoting.
0: It's not about that. It's literally, and it's one thing I also mentioned the last time on air. It's about what we call a neutral gen, right?
2: Having a neutral what?
0: A neutral gen.
2: With tonic?
0: So a neutral gen.
2: Oh, gin. I thought you said gin.
0: No.
2: Just checking.
0: A neutral gin is basically you imitating that you're blind, imitating that you don't have your senses, and then taking what we call the vibrations out of the universe. So if you approach me, I must be silent and patient to a point where I hear Ophelia without hearing him with my ears, but just hearing his vibrations approach me.
2: Wow.
0: That is the neutral gen.
2: Okay.
0: That's how I know that Ophelia is within my vicinity. So, as us, we would say you're blind, your senses are higher than us, are heightened than ours, which is not the case. It just means you've locked your neutral gen. You unlocking your neutral gen, it means you can hear, it becomes another sense, basically. You start hearing vibrations. Before I play music, you already hear the music that I play.
2: Cheers, sir.
0: Before you walk in the building, I'm hearing your steps. Before you say hello, I'm already saying, Ophili, welcome to my place.
2: I've seen that in them karate movies. Exactly. I mean, say before, say, that's what I'm too busy floating there in some Zen vibe.
0: Exactly. That's the neutron gen.
2: Okay.
0: That's the neutron gen, my brother. Yes, sir. It's not what we call voodoo. It's not buloi. It's literally wonders of a human being.
2: Yeah.
0: It's what God has given us.
2: Okay.
0: Literally.
2: Yeah.
0: God just, we only know the surface. It's like our IQ. We only use a certain percentage of our IQ, which is even below than NG's pass gradiometric. I'm not going to lie. We use less than 30% of our IQ.
2: Yeah.
0: But we that smart.
2: Yeah.
0: We that smart. Imagine if you only use 70% of our IQ.
2: Well, Uncle, it's The Matrix. Remember that movie Lucy as
0: Blue
2: well?
0: Lucy!
2: Yeah. What the,
0: exactly.
2: Mm-hmm.
0: Exactly.
2: Yeah.
0: You know what I mean?
2: Yeah.
0: Why am I the one giving lectures?
2: I know. I'm just loving it. I'm loving it. I'm the student. Like, yeah. You can have 10 more minutes of my show.
0: Honestly, I didn't prepare all of this.
2: For some
0: reason, we just got to this chat.
1: It was the karate, my brother.
0: It was the karate. You told me about my bro here. I'm like, I need to read this book. Are you done reading this book?
2: Dude, it got signed today. How another date?
0: Oh, it got signed today.
2: I can't wait to get into page one.
0: Oh, my days. No, I need to talk to him. I'm going to invite him at You and the Boys. Hopefully, he gives me a book.
2: Is that why you want to invite him?
0: Oh, yes.
2: Ah, bro, come on.
0: But I know what you can.
2: It's only $300.
0: Yeah, I can do that.
2: Exactly.
0: Even 300,000, I can try.
2: Cheers,
0: sir. $300, I can do
2: it. I'll sell this one to you for 300,000.
0: Oh, I need to get married first, eh? I'm saving for Mahadi.
2: Why you talking like an MC again?
0: Yeah.
2: Khaliki Pukile, that vibe, that gig.
0: I know.
2: Ah, hallelujah.
0: That vision